0: 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We had Brenda from Alberta. She was feeling very proud of her Alberta roots, and she wanted some Alberta country. So there you go with iValley. 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

0: CJWW, Billy Currington. And that's how country boys roll. Very proud to support the 2026 Canadian Police Canine Association dog trials. These police dogs are absolutely incredible, and it's really cool that they put on a show where people can see their capabilities. So Sunday, September 13th, this will be at Merlis Belcher Place. This is your chance to see some of the country's top police canine teams showcasing their skills. They'll do tracking. They'll show obedience, agility, criminal apprehension. So yes, they're going to be taking fools down. Free admission, by the way. 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
5: This is the Environment Canada weather forecast for Saskatoon and Prince Albert areas. Clear tonight, low 11. Mainly sunny tomorrow, 26. Partly cloudy tomorrow night. Slight chance of a late evening or overnight shower. Risk of a thunderstorm, low 14. Sunny on Friday, 28 degrees in the south and 26 in northern areas.
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1: Two serious collisions in the Warman area this afternoon. The Saskatoon X will begin tomorrow, and an Orkway man cashes in for nearly $1.2 million on the Vault Breaker VLT.
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0: WJWW with the legends themselves. That is Brooks and Dunn. My heart is lost to you. 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

0: 800 CJWW, Justin LaBrash, nearly up to 7 o'clock. I was reading this article, really interesting. So, you know, some of the most common items that we use every single day of our lives are actually working double duty. There's some objects that have some hidden features that make life a little bit easier, and it's really simple things. Like, for example, on your standard computer keyboard, there's a little raised bump on the F and the J key. That helps you position your hands correctly without looking at the keyboard. Though, those of us that learn how to type home row, I mean, that's second nature. We know that. Surprisingly low amount of people that I've talked to know about on the fuel gauge on your vehicle. There's that little arrow next to your fuel gauge. It points to the side of the car where the gas cap is located. Also, when you open your gas cap, the little door hinge that opens, there's often a little a stand there that holds onto your cap so it's not rubbing against the side of your vehicle and scratching the paint. Or a pasta spoon. There's a hole in the pasta spoon, obviously drains water, but it also measures about one serving of dry spaghetti. You know, they say that the best engineering is the stuff that you don't even notice. It's just there and it serves a really good purpose. Like the tiny hole in a padlock, it helps drain water and it provides a spot for lubricant if the lock starts sticking. What's like an ingenious part of an everyday object that sometimes you take a moment to admire? Meanwhile, we're getting close to 7 o'clock. We'll continue with your eQuest Call for Country and Luke Combs just around the corner.
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14: This is the Environment Canada weather forecast for Saskatoon and Prince Albert areas. Clear tonight, low 11. Mainly sunny tomorrow, 26. Partly cloudy tomorrow night. Slight chance of a late evening or overnight shower. Risk of a thunderstorm, low 14. Sunny on Friday, 28 degrees in the south and 26 in northern areas.
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1: This is the Environment Canada weather forecast for Saskatoon and Prince Albert areas. Clear tonight, low 11. Mainly sunny tomorrow, 26. Partly cloudy tomorrow night. Slight chance of a late evening or overnight shower. Risk of a thunderstorm, low 14. Sunny on Friday, 28 degrees in the south and 26 in northern areas.
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0: Country 600, CJWW, Zach Topf with South of Sanity. We're just past 7 o'clock and just about a week out from the Elbow Polka Fest happening in Elbow, Saskatchewan. August 7th and 8th, that is next weekend, by the way. Grab your dancing shoes, bring a dancing partner too. Len Gadika, Sugar Top, Dancing the Night Away, Friday night, 7 till midnight. And then Saturday, it's a full afternoon and a full evening of music and fun and fellowship. 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There's a cash bar, midnight lunch too. And the best part about this, that money is staying local. 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

0: Legendary Country from Tracy Bird. That is Watermelon Crawl. We have Robert, who is a big fan of James Otto, and James Otto actually celebrates his 53rd birthday today. So, coming up next, we'll have Just Got Started Loving You.
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10: This is the Environment Canada weather forecast for Saskatoon and Prince Albert areas. Clear tonight, low 11. Mainly sunny tomorrow, 26. Partly cloudy tomorrow night. Slight chance of a late evening or overnight shower. Risk of a thunderstorm, low 14. Sunny on Friday, 28 degrees in the south and 26 in northern areas.
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1: Two serious collisions in the Warman area this afternoon. The Saskatoon X will begin tomorrow, and an Orkway man cashes in for nearly $1.2 million on the Vault Breaker VLT.
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0: Man Without a Woman. There's Dean Brody on Country 600 CJWW. And that is going to do it for our eQuest Call for Country. Thank you so much for hanging out with us tonight. We'll keep the winning going tomorrow. And big day tomorrow, because it's not only the kickoff to the Saskatoon X, but day one of the Saskatoon Fringe Festival as well. Whether you're going to one or both or maybe neither, I hope your summer is going by absolutely fantastic. 8 o'clock is coming up quick, and we'll have Doug Supernaw next.
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8: This is the Environment Canada weather forecast for Saskatoon and Prince Albert areas. Clear tonight, low 11. Mainly sunny tomorrow, 26. Partly cloudy tomorrow night. Slight chance of a late evening or overnight shower. Risk of a thunderstorm, low 14. Sunny on Friday, 28 degrees in the south and 26 in northern areas.
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1: This is the Environment Canada weather forecast for Saskatoon and Prince Albert areas. Clear tonight, low 11. Mainly sunny tomorrow, 26. Partly cloudy tomorrow night. Slight chance of a late evening or overnight shower. Risk of a thunderstorm, low 14. Sunny on Friday, 28 degrees in the south and 26 in northern areas.
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1: I have a big boot for the people who are bringing elm into the compost depot on Highway 7 and 11th Street. All the elm goes to the landfill. Thank you very much.
2: Hey there, Jason. How's it going?
3: Good, thank you. What's on your mind today?
2: Well, for all those folks that are so worried about the mosquitoes and ticks and everything, when you run out, you need to try some home remedies. If you've got any kind of herbs around your place, like basil, rosemary, lavender, peppermint, thyme, anything like that, you can use that, rub that on yourself, or any of those as an oil. If you have any of those oils at all, you can put a few drops into some water in a little bottle, spray your legs and your arms down, and that stuff helps mosquitoes. A really other quick tip is if you put some coffee grounds and an orange or lemon and a Q-tip in a little container and start it on fire, the smoke will also repel mosquitoes. So those are great tips for people outside and camping.
0: Boots and Salutes on CJWW.
2: Also repel mosquitoes. So those are great tips for people outside and camping.
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0: 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Crush It
1: tastes like victory.
2: Country 600 CJWW. Bringing back some memories from the dog patch in northwestern Saskatchewan with that man playing the show, Tyler Joe Miller, Under the Influence. 11 minutes in front of 7 o'clock with the Moo Crew on a Thursday morning. It is a cool 8 degrees in Saskatoon. Prince Albert at 12 and the Battle Fords checking in at 10, looking for 27 with the sunshine, the afternoon high. Saskatoon X will open up the gates for day one at noon. Saskatoon Fringe Festival will get underway later this afternoon. I think about 5:30 is when that opens up in the Broadway District. And the Fringe is going to run for 10 days. It's a long festival right through until next Saturday. So get out there, enjoy the Fringe. We got more details on the Saskatoon Fringe Festival online at cjwwradio.com. And yesterday I talked to Phil. She was in to give us all the details on the event. You can hear my chat with Phil on demand about the Fringe. It's under the blog section at cjwwradio.com or on our Facebook page as well. But we're giving you a chance to win a voucher for two to see any of the indoor shows, and they got quite a few of them. In fact, she was telling me yesterday that they have more shows than they've ever had. So that's more choices for you with the Fringe this year. So if you're interested in getting in to win two tickets to see any indoor theater show as part of the Fringe, text THEATER to the Groundkeeper Lawn Fertilizer text line, 306-938-0600. Again, your text keyword is THEATER. Get your entry in before 8:30 this morning. We'll give away these Fringe passes before 9.
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0: from the CJWW Newsroom, bringing you Saskatchewan's news first. Here's what's happening.
1: Good morning. It's 8 degrees at 7 o'clock. I'm Venice Ferguson. Coming up, the city of Saskatoon releases its climate action strategy. In sports, the Barrie's losing streak comes to an end, and the Riders do some retooling because of injury. In agribiz, fungicide treatments protect canola crops from disease, but 100% control is not guaranteed. If you see news where you're at, call us, 244-1925. A new 25-year roadmap for the climate action strategy is looking for approval from Saskatoon City Council. It's intended to guide decision-making as the city prepares for challenges such as extreme heat, flooding, wildfire smoke, and severe storms that can affect public safety, infrastructure, and essential services. The strategy has been in preparation since 2024. The city talked to multiple community members, organizations, and local leaders to provide their input on the strategy. Director of Sustainability says the strategy has three core pieces, two playbooks and one guide. Actions identified in the strategy include measuring indoor air quality in civic buildings to help ensure safe public spaces during wildfire smoke events, considering climate risk in city planning and infrastructure projects, and supporting homeowners in improving the climate resilience of their properties. There is the possibility Canadian canola exports could get a boost from what's being called a super El Nino. The warmer ocean water impacts weather patterns from Australia, Malaysia, and Indonesia. The drier conditions are expected to impact palm oil production. Bruce Burnett is the director of weather and markets with Glacier Farm Media.
2: It's a little bit different impact on the palm oil crop because it's a perennial crop. So it takes a while for the drought to impact production, but it certainly is at risk. At the same time as those countries are increasing their use of biofuels using that palm production.
1: Palm oil and canola oil are used in renewable fuel production as well as being edible oils. The Saskatchewan RCMP say in 2025, its frontline officers and specialized units arrested 378 people who were charged with 543 drug trafficking-related offenses. In a news release, Staff Sergeant Eric DeFosse said combining frontline policing with specialized enforcement is a coordinated effort that disrupts drug trafficking networks and protects vulnerable populations. In 2025, RCMP efforts led to the seizure of approximately 60 kilograms of methamphetamine, 14 kilograms of cocaine, 357 grams of fentanyl, 3 kilograms of other drugs, 70 pharmaceutical-style tablets, and over 120 firearms. Saskatoon residents can check out a variety of food, rides, and entertainment at this year's Saskatoon X. It kicks off this morning and will keep the fun going until next Thursday. This year, rides will come from the North American Midway again, which has led to the X having 83% of the same rides the Calgary Stampede had earlier this month. Candace Shearling is with Prairieland, and she says they're working to bring agriculture back in a big way this year. There's an agriculture area with a grain bin gazebo, as well as Elfie the alpaca, that leads guests through the experience. A VLT jackpot just a shade under $1.2 million was won in Norquay, about an hour northeast of Yorkton. Jordan Cashane of Norquay was playing the Vault Breaker VLT on the Norquay Family Restaurant July 24th. He has two priorities for the windfall. One for investment, the other is to buy new vehicles for himself and some family members. Today's internet news poll question, what is your favorite thing about the X? To vote, go to Have Your Say at cjwwradio.com. I'm Venice Ferguson, CJWW News.
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1: The Environment Canada forecast for Saskatoon and area, sunny today, high 27. Tonight, partly cloudy, low 17. There's a chance of showers and risk of thunderstorm that lasts through till early morning. Mix of sun and cloud tomorrow, but it clears in the afternoon with a high of 28. Sunny Saturday, high 33. Sunny, windy, and a high of 23 on Sunday. For the Prince Albert region, sunny and a high of 25 today. Tonight, partly cloudy, low 16. There is a slight chance of showers that last through till early morning. Mix of sun and cloud to start the day tomorrow, but it clears in the afternoon with a high of 27. Sunny on Saturday, high 31. Showers Saturday night, and rain, windy, high 23 on Sunday. 12 in Spiritwood is 9 in Rosetown, Outlook 11. It's 10 in Kindersley, Wynyard 12, as well as Humboldt. It's 16 in Regina and in LaRange, 10 in Meadow Lake. It's 14 in Melfort, Nipawin, Yorkton, Swift Current. It's 13 in Hudson Bay, 10 in Moose Jaw, 11 in Lloydminster. In North Battleford, the wind is west 4, it's 10. Prince Albert, the wind is out of the west 10, sunny and 12. Saskatoon, the wind is southwest 5, it's sunny and 8 degrees. 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
7: Good morning, I'm Neil Billinger with CJWW's AgriBiz. An Ontario farm succession planner believes changes to Section 73.3 of the Income Tax Act could be coming next year. Darren Shrosbury has been spearheading the effort to allow nieces and nephews to be able to have farm property transferred on a tax-deferred basis without capital gains taxes.
8: The government moves at its pace. We're hoping for a 2027 resolution. So 6-9 months away, that's, hope springs eternal. So I'm pretty hopeful that we'll get this done in 2027.
7: If it is done in 2027, would it only be in effect going forward, or could there be a retroactive provision to that?
8: We have not looked at the nuance of that. Sometimes the CRA might write a provision in that they can retroactively go back 5 years. That's been done before in various jurisdictions on various other legislation that's been passed. We haven't gone down that road too far. I think once we get the approval and the yes, we can then maybe add that in or ask for that to be added. It's a very good idea. We have thought about it, but we haven't broached it in in open court, so to speak.
7: We'll have more with Shrosbury on the Noon Hour AgriBiz. The Canola Council of Canada, in its weekly Canola Watch report, says sclerotinia is still showing up in some fields that were sprayed. Fungicides typically provide disease suppression, but not necessarily full control. This has been a high-pressure disease year with the additional moisture. Canola Watch reports Bertha armyworm levels at threshold levels around Moose Jaw. There have been many reports of diamondback moth, but only one high enough to require treatment. That was in southern Alberta. Prime Minister Mark Carney spent a bit of time on a farm yesterday south of Red Deer. He had an opportunity to climb on board a sprayer and received a crash course on determining canola quality. The RCMP kept a group of 30 Alberta flag-waving separatist supporters at bay, but their chants and shouts could still be heard from a distance. And that's your AgriBiz. I'm Neil Billinger.
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3: Now that's a Wiener Wednesday win. Good morning, I'm Gregor. The Saskatoon Berries put a swift end to their three-game losing skid, outscoring Medicine Hat last night 17-4. The win and Moose Jaw idle means the team is now just a game and a half back for first in the East Division. Manager Joe Carnahan loved their approach and looks forward to the race to the finish.
13: Sometimes it's just a matter of simplifying things, not trying to do too much, just let, you know, take what the game gives you. And I mean, obviously first place would be nice, but we just got to, you know, get in the playoffs. playoffs like we are and be healthy and be ready to roll once we're there.
3: Berries now go to Weyburn, Swift Current, and Regina before coming back to Cairns on the holiday Monday. The Saskatchewan Roughriders continued prep for Saturday's visit to Edmonton. Sam Emilis, once again a non-participant at practice. Daniel Wee was in his spot, putting his status for the game now in doubt. But Coach Corey Mays did say he hoped Emilis would be back this morning. BC and Winnipeg kick off week 9 in the CFL tonight. The National Lacrosse League free agency moving back a month to September 1st. There's still a lot of uncertainty around what teams will play next season, with Philadelphia ceasing operations and questions around Ottawa's future. However, the league did announce it will make its players available in December for the first Global Lacrosse Games, four nations competing head-to-head in a tournament that was inspired by the NHL's Four Nations face-off. Which four nations participate is still to be announced. MLB, Trey Savage allowed one run in 6 2/3 innings. The Toronto Blue Jays defeated Washington 5-2. Mamba over Niagara 94-83. And in hockey, after a disappointing season due to injuries, the Saskatoon Blade sent defenseman Derek Thurston to Vancouver for a pick. GM Colin Priestner says Thurston went through a difficult year. It was best that he got a chance to recover at home. Blades also sent goaltender Riley Budd to Brandon for some picks. And speaking of future hockey stars, Canada in its first game at the World Junior Summer Showcase taking on Sweden. They had stated they wanted to unleash some aggression, but they might have more bottled up now. They lost 5-3. For all the Major League scores and more, go to cjwwradio.com.
0: Getting Saskatchewan's day going. It's the Moo Crew with Ben Brooks on CJWW. Yeah.

0: Country 600 CJWW Legendary Country, top five for David Ball back in 1994. That one's called Thinking Problem. Quarter after seven. Hope there's no problems for you this morning. I'm Jason Lee, in for the vacationing Ben Brooks. Sarah will join us again the next hour when we talk about some holidays and things we can celebrate on this 30th day of July. I have a quick look at Saskatoon traffic out there for you this morning. No real problems to speak of. Just a reminder that the University Bridge remains closed. And part of College Drive remains closed out in front of RUH in that area from Wiggins west towards the University Bridge. And that intersection between Clarence and College and the University Bridge all closed for some construction. So we have that. Other than that, it looks to be okay. Anything else you have in traffic along the way, 306-938-0600. It is mainly sunny in Saskatoon this hour, 12 degrees. Prince Albert checks in at 14. It's 12 in the Battle Fords, 27 the daytime high as we get ready for day number one of the Saskatoon X. Gates open at noon. And also the first day of the Fringe, and we're giving you a chance to win with the Saskatoon Fringe Festival. We have a pair of tickets to any indoor theater show at this year's Fringe. So if you want to be in to win, text theater to the Groundkeeper Lawn Fertilizer text line 306-938-0600. We're giving you till 8:30 to get enter, and then we'll give away those Fringe tickets before 9 o'clock today. Alabama for you this hour. Boots and Salutes on the way at 10 to 8, and Lisa Brokop plays next.
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0: 1-800-CJ-WW, celebrating 50 years. And there's one from Lisa Brokop, What's Not to Love. 722, afternoon high with the sunshine, 27, currently 12 degrees. Nice start to the day. And a great day for day number one of the Saskatoon Exit. CJWW proud to present Josh Ross. Well, we're presenting a few things. The Crash and Bash Demolition Derby, which goes on Sunday evening. Just a one-day demo derby at the X, and that'll be on Sunday. And two concerts next week. We're presenting Josh Ross on Monday. We're presenting Jade Eagleson on Wednesday next week. And as for the Josh Ross concert, we have a couple of those VIP fan zone tickets to give away. Jackson's going to be drawn and giving them away this afternoon on the show. So if you want to get in, the fan zone area for Josh Ross, that part, that section, up close and personal, front of stage access, with your own dedicated bar service, your own dedicated washroom area. Anyway, that part's sold out. It has been for a while. But we can get you in here at CJWW. So if you're interested, go to our Facebook fan page and follow us. Like and share the post, the contest post. Comment who you take to the show. Follow the instructions. You'll be entered in to win, but do it this morning. Jackson will make the draw and give away those Josh Ross tickets this afternoon.
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0: WW Weather. Oh, yeah, and make sure the kids check out Holly Cow. She'll be in the mascot parade of the X tomorrow afternoon. I think that parade gets underway 3:30 out at Prairie Land on the exhibition grounds. Forecast for the Saskatoon area this afternoon, sunshine with a high 27, partly cloudy tonight. Slight chance of showers late this evening and overnight with a risk of a thunderstorm. Low 17, and for the final day of July tomorrow, mix of sun and cloud. Slight chance of a shower early in the morning, risk of a thunderstorm and then clearing. High 28, sunny and 33 on Saturday. Sunny, windy and 23 on Sunday. For weather where you are anytime, go to CJWWradio.com. In North Battleford this hour, it's sunny and 12. Prince Albert, mainly sunny and 14. Saskatoon, mainly sunny. Light breeze out of the northwest. It is 12 degrees. 7:30 news update on the way after Dierks Bentley.
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0: from the CJWW Newsroom, bringing you Saskatchewan's news first. Here's what's happening.
1: Good morning. It's 12 degrees at 7:30. I'm Venice Ferguson. The city of Saskatoon has revealed a new 25-year roadmap for the climate action strategy. Actions identified in the strategy include measuring indoor air quality in civic buildings to help ensure safer public spaces during wildfire smoke events, considering climate risk in city planning and infrastructure projects, and supporting homeowners in improving the climate resilience of their properties. The director of sustainability explained the strategy began as preparation back in 2024.
2: And we talked to approximately 1,322 people. And through a public survey, we had a workshop. There were meetings and information sessions.
1: The plan, as outlined, is intended to protect public safety, maintain reliable city services, safeguard critical infrastructure, and improve readiness for increasingly frequent and severe weather events. South added that the strategy doesn't have a price tag, but individual initiatives in the strategy do. The RCMP have notified the Saskatchewan Serious Incident Response Team of an in-custody death. Officers with the Turtle Ford Detachment executed a warrant at a home on Thunderchild First Nation in relation to an ongoing investigation. A 37-year-old man was arrested at the home without incident and was taken to Turtle Ford Detachment cells around 1:30 p.m. Around 3 p.m., the male went into medical distress while in cells. RCMP say their officers provided immediate medical assistance. Further assistance was provided by medical professionals. The male was declared deceased at the detachment. The Saskatchewan NDP says residents shouldn't have to rely on social media to find out whether emergency services are available in their community. Tuesday, Shadow Minister for Rural and Remote Health, Jared Clark, said a centralized notification system would make healthcare information easier to access for both residents and travelers. The opposition's Bill 606 would require ER closures to be publicly reported online within 1 hour of a shutdown. Bill 606 passed second reading in the legislature before ultimately failing to receive final approval when none of the Saskatchewan Party MLAs voted in favor. And he pointed to existing government notification systems such as Saskatchewan's Highway Hotline and SaskPower's Outage Map as examples of how real-time information is already being provided by other public services. This is day one of the Saskatoon X. It's open noon to midnight daily until next Thursday, and every night wraps up with fireworks. Candace Shearling with Prairieland says people looking for almost any kind of ride will have a great time at the X.
3: We've got North American Midway back again this year, and this is so fascinating to me. We have 83% of the Calgary Stampede Midway.
1: She explained that there will be plenty of new food to try, including sushi tacos and bourbon bacon. Shearling added that the event will see a return to its roots with the inclusion of agriculture. I'm Venice Ferguson, CJWW News.
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1: The Environment Canada forecast for Saskatoon and area, sunny today, high 27. Tonight, partly cloudy, low 17. There's a chance of showers and risk of thunderstorm that lasts through till early morning. Mix of sun and cloud tomorrow, but it clears in the afternoon with a high of 28. Sunny Saturday, high 33. Sunny, windy, and a high of 23 on Sunday. For the Prince Albert region, sunny and a high of 25 today. Tonight, partly cloudy, low 16. There is a slight chance of showers that last through till early morning. Mix of sun and cloud to start the day tomorrow, but it clears in the afternoon with a high of 27. Sunny on Saturday, high 31. Showers Saturday night, and rain, windy, high 23 on Sunday. Spiritwood 14, it's 11 in Rosetown, 13 in Outlook and Kindersley, it's 16 in Wynyard. Regina 18, it's 14 in Humboldt as well as Melfort, 17 in LaRonge and in Nipawin, it's 13 in Meadow Lake and Moose Jaw, 15 in Hudson Bay, 16 in Yorkton. It's 14 in Swift Current, 12 in Lloydminster. In North Battleford, the wind is west, southwest 4, it's 12. Prince Albert, the wind is west 9, mainly sunny, and 14. Saskatoon, the wind is west, northwest 9, partly cloudy, it's 12 degrees. Gregor is in next with sports.
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5: Good morning, I'm Gregor. The Saskatoon Berries Bats came to life last night. They put an end to a three-game losing streak with a 17-4 win over Medicine Hat. Third baseman Josh Hansen, six RBIs, including a grand slam. He says it's normally not easy to hit one out of Cairns Field.
8: Especially with the wind some days, it's pretty rough, but today was one of the better days to hit, and it got out today, so I was happy.
5: Berries now hit the road. They're going to Weyburn, Swift Current, and Regina before they come back on the holiday Monday to take on the Red Sox. Saskatchewan Rough Riders have a closed practice session today ahead of travel day to Edmonton tomorrow. Looks like the Elks are going to have their biggest crowd of the season. Now, because of injuries, Riders moving some guys around. Yesterday, Zach Fry questionable with a knee injury, so Daniel Johnson was taking first team reps. Kickoff is Saturday at 5. Week 9 begins tonight, though, in Winnipeg. National Lacrosse League free agency moving back a month to September 1st. Still a lot of uncertainty around what teams will play in 2026-27. Philadelphia ceased operations recently. However, the league did announce it will make its players available in December for the first global lacrosse games. It'll be four nations going head-to-head in a tournament inspired by the NHL's four nations. The teams have still to be announced. Toronto Blue Jays defeated the Nationals 5-2. The MLB trade deadline day Monday. The Jays are just 5.5 games out of the wild card, but they would have to leapfrog about six teams to get in. There's been a lot of rumors about retooling their bullpen. CEBL, Mamba over the River Lions, 94-83. And hockey, NHL still buzzing over the Sharks, making Macklin Celebrini the highest paid player. He signs a 5-year, $94 million extension. That means in 2027, he'll make $18.8 million a year. Speaking of future stars, GM Colin Priestner of the Blades traded Riley Budd to Brandon. He says this was a move to get Riley to a spot where he can be a regular after the team signed Philadelphia Flyers goaltending prospect Martin Savalek and a deep bench at the goaltending position. For all the Major League scores and more, go to cjwwradio.com.
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0: Country 600 CJWW, sunny and 27 in the forecast for this afternoon. It is 12 degrees right now in the Bridge City. Legendary country from Alabama, give me one more shot. 18 minutes away from 8, just a few minutes away from taking your calls and comments on Boots and Salutes. Well, hopefully you got a chance to check out the CJWW Flamin' Saskatchewan Summer Hauler. Jackson had it in Elbow yesterday. It's going to be in Langham tomorrow afternoon at the Rustic Cellar for a few hours. So great way to kick off an August-long weekend. Swing on by the Rustic Cellar, grab that selfie, and try to win an official entry form for the hauler, and then carry on your way. So Jackson will have more details after 1 o'clock tomorrow afternoon from Langham. And then, of course, watch for the hauler at the Saskatoonex. It's going to be set up. Same deal. Scan the QR code. Make sure to take a selfie. And keep an eye out when you're at the Saskatoonex for the CJWW Street Team. We're going to be handing out some CCMA bandanas. And grab one of those bandanas. Same deal. Scan that QR code. Put it on and get a selfie with the CCMA bandana. And everybody who does that, we're going to put you in to win a pair of tickets to the CCMA Awards, celebrating the biggest night in country music here in Canada. That'll all go down September 19th at SaskTel Center. Make sure to get entered during the Saskatoonex with one of those bandanas.
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Country 600 CJWW. On the other side of 8, we get some legendary country from Brad Paisley coming up for you. Jody Messina, we'll get to birthdays. We'll give away those tickets to the Fringe as well. Let's carry on from Kenny Chesney. We're going to carry on to Boots and Salutes next. 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
5: 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We're going to get to have your say question at cjwwradio.com shortly, but let's go to the phone lines, and you're going to kick off Boots and Salutes. Hi there. Good morning.
6: Yes. Good morning. I would like to send a great big salute out again to the Meeting Lake Community Park, regional park, there, all the cabin owners, people out there, the seasonal site goers, the workers, everybody, the manager. They had another plow in, tornado, went through on Monday night and made a heck of a mess again, and they've just been busy. Last week there was a company out of Saskatoon that was cutting trees down, removing stuff. It's just been a real mess there, and I sure hope it's the end of it and let them enjoy the summer instead of be cleaning all summer.
5: It has been a tough year, and it's bad enough to get hit once, and then you get hit a second time, and that's, you know.
6: It's just about the exact same path where it went last time.
5: Unreal. My folks out in Manitoba, same thing. They, not them particularly, but the community. You know, they had a big flood in that area, and then everybody got things cleaned up and the water out, and then what comes next? A bigger flood the next time and more water in the basement. And they just, they've had it too. A lot of people have had it multiple times and just crazy. But salute to those folks out there.
6: It's been a tough year for everybody somehow.
5: Absolutely. Crazy storms. Thanks so much.
6: Okay, have a good one.
5: Bye-bye. You too. Bye-bye. Good morning, Boots and Salutes.
7: Oh, good morning. I got two boots. I was in Humboldt yesterday, and there was a mother and her girlfriend walking into Dollarama with her baby, and she had nothing on the baby but a diaper. You know, what's with these young parents? They don't put a hat on their kids or a blanket on them, like a light blanket, you know? Mm-hmm. And my second boot is I was coming in on a highway, and a guy pulled in from the far right lane into the far left lane and right into my path, and I had to swing over into the oncoming lane. Thank God there was nobody there, but his car would have been totally demolished because I have a 65 Chrysler Newport. It's a tank, and his car demolished, and mine would have been had a couple of scratches on it, you know?
5: Yeah, they don't build them like they used to, do they?
7: No, and I don't know. Like, I'm 82 years old, and that was an older man, too. So, you know, I thought, my God, he should have his driver's license taken away from him, you know?
5: Yeah, driving's interesting in that respect. You got to follow the rules of the road and know what you're doing, but you also got to, more importantly, keep an eye out for everybody else, so it seems these days. But thanks for your call this morning.
7: Yeah, thank you.
5: Yeah, have a good day. Good morning, Boots and Salutes.
8: Yes, good morning. CEO of Royal Bank of Canada is getting calls from everywhere, Europe, Asia, United States, want to invest in Canada. God bless Canada.
5: 306-938-0600, toll free, 1-800-667-3727. Have your say right away. First, let's go to you. Good morning, Boots and Salutes.

0: Good morning. I would like to salute Nathan McKay and Joel Snyder with Axis Hydrovac for their immediate response and quick response to our electrical problems that we've developed after a planned power outage. They're working on it diligently to correct everything. Thank you very much.
1: Fantastic. Thank you and those guys for all the hard work. What is your favorite thing about the Saskatoon X? Is it the rides, the food, the games, or the entertainment? We want to know at CJWWRadio.com. So far, 60% of those responding make it 60. Yeah, 60% are saying food. 25% go for the entertainment, 10% for the rides, and just a small percentage for the games. Have your say at CJWWRadio.com or have your say here on Boots and Salutes this morning. Hi there.
2: Good morning. Is this Jason Lee?
1: It is.
2: This is Jason calling myself. I'd like to salute you. Your radio program, programming is really good. The music you play is really good. I just wanted to say I think you do a great job.
1: Oh, thanks, Jason. That's very kind of you. It's a team effort, though. We have music directors and people that program. I just press play, I'll be honest with you. I can't take the credit. It's a team here at CJWW.
2: I was lucky. I met a lot of the announcers at your birthday party that I won tickets to and stuff. And it was just a great time.
1: Well, thanks for listening and the nice comments, and we appreciate you tuning in. Thanks for the...
2: For sure. Okay. Have a good day.
1: You too. Okay. We'll see you. Okay. Bye-bye. Good morning, Boots and Salutes.
3: Hey, I just want to salute the city of Saskatoon for such an amazing job of their construction. Just such well planning. You get traffic backed up. You shut a major artery down for 3 months. You shut down the University Bridge. It is absolutely astronomical how stupid these engineers are in this city. It is absolutely just mind-blowing.
1: All right.
3: So, I just want to salute these idiots.
1: Okay,
3: they can't fix stupid.
1: Okay, thanks for your call this morning. Hi, Boots and Salutes, you're on the air. Good morning.
4: Hey, good morning. I want to salute the summer that we've had with the nice weather, but in that same breath, I want to boot the end of summer. You know, it's like dating someone who's 10 out of 10. You know she's losing interest. The days are getting shorter. The replies take longer. You're watching her walk away. But it's not going to hit you. You're going to follow her like a love-struck fool until that first frost hits. Then it's going to be all depression.
1: You know, I noticed the sun coming up just a little bit later these days. You know,
4: it's just, I know.
1: You know it's coming. You can't help it. Yeah,
4: that's her taking longer to reply.
1: Yeah,
4: you're gonna love every minute of it.
1: Summer's my favorite season, and it's like a coin flip. The first day of summer is a great day, but then
4: that's right.
1: The days start getting shorter. So anyway,
4: that's right.
1: Thanks
4: Thank
1: for
4: you.
1: The call. Yeah, you betcha. It is Boots and Salutes. Hi, you're on the air. Good morning.
5: Good morning. How are you?
1: Good, thank you. What's on your mind today?
5: I'd like to send a huge salute to Archie for being an awesome electrician.
1: Okay, fantastic. Boots and Salutes, good morning.
6: Yeah, I like to agree with a couple of callers ago there about how the city's run. I know a guy who works for the city. He ran his own business, now he works for the city, and he said the word you would use to describe the city of Saskatoon is pathetic. He said you got guys that don't know anything about what they should be doing, trying to teach guys that don't want to know what's going on. So just my thoughts. Thanks.
1: Okay, thank you. And we're running out of time. We might have time for another call, maybe two. Good morning, Boots and Salutes.
7: Good morning. Your news poll question about what you enjoy about the exhibition.
1: Yeah.
7: First and foremost, if any person out there really realizes how much that exhibition costs, there's a lot of people out there that can't afford to go. A lot of children that just stand by and listen to their other friends to talk about, you know, all the fun that they've had, but their family can't afford to go. And so I think that's a very unfair question because a lot of people in the city, in society, honestly can't enjoy those kind of things because they're just out of reach. Thank you.
1: All right. Thank you. It's it's more so if you go, what do you prefer? But there's another way to look at it, and that is going to take up our time today. Boots and Salutes. Sarah will be in to host the show tomorrow morning. Boots and Salutes will be on the air at 7:50. 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
12: Good morning. It's 12 degrees at 8 o'clock. I'm Venice Ferguson. Coming up, the city of Saskatoon releases its climate action strategy. In sports, the Barrie's losing streak comes to an end and the Riders do some retooling because of injury. If you see news where you're at, call us 244-1925. The city of Saskatoon has announced a new 25-year roadmap for the climate action strategy. The strategy contains two playbooks and a guide for the transition. Playbook 1 has measures to reduce carbon pollution, while Playbook 2 has suggestions on how to prepare communities for climate change. The plan, as outlined, is intended to protect public safety, maintain reliable city services, safeguard critical infrastructure, and improve readiness for increasingly frequent and severe weather events. This is the Director of Sustainability.
13: City Council's approval of the strategy does not come with a price tag attached. The individual projects from the strategy are not automatically approved with the acceptance of this report, nor are they funded to go ahead. Further initiatives from the strategy will be considered individually through normal budget, decision-making, and public engagement processes.
12: Actions identified in the strategy include measuring indoor air quality in civic buildings to help ensure safe public spaces during wildfire smoke events, considering climate risk in city planning and infrastructure projects, and supporting homeowners in improving the climate resilience of their property. South adds that the strategy has been in preparation since 2024. Western Canada could benefit in a couple of ways from the so-called Super El Nino in the Pacific Ocean. The warmer ocean water impacts weather patterns, especially in eastern Australia. Bruce Burnett is Director of Weather and Markets with Glacier Farm Media.
14: Their export crop profile is much the same as our export crop profile. So they export a lot of wheat, barley, pulses, canola. Certainly this El Nino, Super El Nino, is going to impact that production this year compared to the previous years.
12: A smaller Australian crop would open the door for more Canadian canola, wheat, and lentil exports in Southeast Asia. Burnett adds that Super El Nino will likely mean a warmer and drier winter for Western Canada. Members with the Prince Albert Police Service are investigating a stabbing that occurred in the unit block of 14th Street East this morning. Police currently have the area contained and traffic is being diverted. Police are asking the public to avoid the area. A 33-year-old man from Sweetgrass First Nation was arrested on outstanding warrants on Tuesday afternoon, but it wasn't an easy process. Saskatchewan marshals went to a residence following a report the person was inside. However, he climbed through a window and fled into a wooded area. Additional resources, including tracking dogs and a drone, were brought in. Just under 2 hours later, an arrest was made while the suspect was trying to climb a tree. Battleford's RCMP and Sweetgrass First National Security officers also provided assistance. The Saskatoon Fire Department responded to a structure fire in the 1400 block of Avenue B North shortly before 7 p.m. Wednesday evening. Firefighters could see heavy smoke and fire coming from a backyard shed and a large tree. Crews hosed down the exterior of two houses. Another crew searched a home to make sure no one was inside. Hose lines were used to put out the tree on fire as well as the two sheds in the backyards. No one was hurt, and now the fire investigator is determining the origin and cause. Flight attendants with WestJet, represented by QP8125, have issued a 72-hour strike notice. WestJet then issued a 72-hour lockout notice. The Canadian Union of Public Employees says the two sides remain far apart on key issues. Serving notice doesn't commit the union to a strike, but job action could begin as soon as Sunday at 12:01 a.m. In business news, the TSX is trading up by 82 points at 35,415. The Dow is trading up by 268 points at 51,861. The dollar is trading up at 71.299 cents U.S. Oil, West Texas Intermediate, trading down at $83.68 U.S. per barrel. 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I'm Venice Ferguson, CJWW News.
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12: The Environment Canada forecast for Saskatoon area: sunny today, high 27. Tonight, partly cloudy, low 17. There's a chance of showers and risk of thunderstorm that lasts through till early morning. Mix of sun and cloud tomorrow, but it clears in the afternoon with a high of 28. Sunny Saturday, high 33. Sunny, windy, and a high of 23 on Sunday. For the Prince Albert region, sunny and a high of 25 today. Tonight, partly cloudy, low 16. There is a slight chance of showers that last through till early morning. Mix of sun and cloud to start the day tomorrow, but it clears in the afternoon with a high of 27. Sunny on Saturday, high 31. Showers Saturday night, and rain, windy, high 23 on Sunday. Spiritwood 14, it's 11 in Rosetown, 13 in Outlook and Kindersley, it's 16 in Wynyard. Regina 18, it's 14 in Humboldt as well as Melfort, 17 in LaRange and in Nipawin, it's 13 in Meadow Lake and Moose Jaw, 15 in Hudson Bay, 16 in Yorkton, it's 14 in Swift Current, 12 in Lloydminster. In North Battleford, the wind is west, southwest 4, it's 12. Prince Albert, the wind is west 9, mainly sunny, and 14. Saskatoon, the wind is west, northwest 9, partly cloudy, it's 12 degrees. Gregor is in next with sports.
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18: Now that's a Wiener Wednesday win. Good morning, I'm Gregor. The Saskatoon Berries put a swift end to their three-game losing skid, outscoring Medicine Hat last night 17-4. The win and Moose Jaw idle means the team is now just a game and a half back for first in the East Division. Manager Joe Carnahan loved their approach and looks forward to the race to the finish.
19: Sometimes it's just a matter of simplifying things, not trying to do too much, just let, you know, take what the game gives you. And I mean, obviously first place would be nice, but we just got to, you know, get in the playoffs like we are and be healthy and be ready to roll once we're there.
18: Berries now go to Weyburn, Swift Current, and Regina before coming back to Cairns on the holiday Monday. The Saskatchewan Roughriders continued prep for Saturday's visit to Edmonton. Sam Emilis, once again a non-participant at practice. Daniel Wee was in his spot, putting his status for the game now in doubt. But Coach Corey Mays did say that he hoped Emilis would be back this morning. BC and Winnipeg kick off week 9 in the CFL tonight. The National Lacrosse League free agency moving back a month to September 1st. There's still a lot of uncertainty around what teams will play next season. with Philadelphia ceasing operations and questions around Ottawa's future. However, the league did announce it will make its players available in December for the first Global Lacrosse Games, four nations competing head-to-head in a tournament that was inspired by the NHL's Four Nations face-off. Which four nations participate is still to be announced. MLB, Treya Savage allowed one run in 6 2/3 innings. The Toronto Blue Jays defeated Washington 5-2. Mamba over Niagara 94-83. And in hockey, after a disappointing season due to injuries, the Saskatoon Blades sent defenseman Derek Thurston to Vancouver for a pick. GM Colin Priestner says Thurston went through a difficult year. It was best that he got a chance to recover at home. Blades also sent goaltender Riley Budd to Brandon for some picks. And speaking of future hockey stars, Canada in its first game at the World Junior Summer Showcase taking on Sweden. They had stated they wanted to unleash some aggression, but they might have more bottled up now. They lost 5-3. For all the Major League scores and more, go to CJWWRadio.com.
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0: 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If you're not going to the X or the Fringe today, maybe you want to go fishing. I'm in a mister. There's Legendary Country from Brad Paisley. 13 minutes after 8, Ben's away. Jason Lee in with you this morning. And Sarah Wallace standing by. It is 16 degrees in Saskatoon right now. And sunshine, a few clouds. Afternoon high of 27. Got some Riley Green for you this hour. We have a chance for you to win with the Fringe. We got that draw coming up later, and birthdays as well. We're going to get to that at about 20 to 9. It is July 30th. Let's bring Sarah in. Let's celebrate.
1: We might have to fight over this first one.
0: What's the deal?
1: It's Father-in-Law Day.
0: I got a good father-in-law.
1: And I got the best father-in-law.
0: I got the best father-in-law.
1: No. You want to take this outside?
0: If I could handpick mine, I'd pick him.
1: Right?
0: Shout out to Rob this morning. International Day of Friendship.
1: Oh, that's so nice.
0: It is.
1: It's also Cheesecake Day, because we can't have a day without celebrating some kind of food.
0: I can have every day without cheesecake.
1: What?
0: Yeah.
1: Okay, yeah, fighting words. On that one.
0: I could take a cheesecake to the firing range and make it my target. And we would enjoy a great day.
1: I mean, that would be fun to watch. But no, I'm eating that stuff.
0: Chili dog day. Mm. I'm on board with that.
1: Nice. It's also intern day.
0: Yeah, make them work, right? And make them work hard, right? Welcome to the biz. Support Public Education Day.
1: That's always important. Mm-hmm. Let's share a hug day today.
0: Oh, well, that's always nice to do.
1: Most importantly, ask before you hug.
0: Right, especially at work.
1: Yes.
0: Right? And World Snorkeling Day.
1: I'm too freaked out to snorkel.
0: Yeah.
1: I always think I'm going to drink too much water.
0: You got to breathe through the tube.
1: Yeah, right?
0: That is a few things you can celebrate on this July 30th.
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0: Country 600 CJWW. We're going to get our Shania on here in just a few minutes. That's Dallas Smith singing in a beer. 20 minutes after 8 on a Thursday morning with the Moo Crew. Ben's away this week. He'll be back with you on Tuesday following the August long weekend. I'm Jason Lee. Time's running out to get in on my show tickets for the Saskatoon Fringe, which opens up later this afternoon over in the Broadway District right through until next Saturday, August 8th. We have a voucher for two to see any indoor theater show. It's the indoor shows that are the ticketed shows. So we're going to get you in for free if you're interested. Get into the contest. Text theater to the Groundkeeper Lawn Fertilizer text line 306-938-0600. We're going to keep the contest open for another 10 minutes till 8:30, and then we'll draw and give away these fringe tickets before 9 o'clock.
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0: Sunny in Saskatoon. It is currently 16 degrees. 12 degrees was last hour. I'll catch up to myself eventually. 16 right now. We're looking at 27, the daytime high for this afternoon. And pretty nice day tomorrow and right through the weekend. August long weekend. We're talking sunny and 33 Saturday. Sunny and windy on Sunday with a high of 23. And then for holiday Monday, clouds and a high of 18. We're going to take care of your birthdays and anniversaries for this 30th day of July in about 15 minutes from now. If you want to get a greeting in early, 306-938-0600, toll free 1-800-667-3727. As promised, we're going to get our Shania on after Riley Green, Change My Mind. CJWW Saskatoon. You sure?

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0: from the CJWW Newsroom, bringing you Saskatchewan's news first. Here's what's happening.
1: Good morning. It's 16 degrees at 8:30. I'm Venice Ferguson. Warman Fire and Rescue and RCMP responded to two serious vehicle collisions on Wednesday. The first was where Centennial Boulevard meets Highway 305. The second was at the southbound entrance into Warman. The two-vehicle T-bone collision involved eight people. Two were transported from one vehicle with non-life-threatening injuries. Two from another vehicle with serious and life-threatening injuries, one via STARS. Secondly, there was an ATV rollover with serious life-threatening injuries to the lone operator, all being investigated by RCMP. The Pacific Ocean is warming more quickly than expected and is now being called a super El Nino. Western Canada won't feel the impact until later this year, with a strong possibility of a warmer and drier winter. Super El Nino is already impacting weather patterns for Australia and Southeast Asian countries such as Malaysia, Indonesia, and Thailand. Bruce Burnett is the Director of Weather and Markets with Glacier Farm Media.
2: As of June, we had entered an official El Nino, and we're now well into it here in July and August. So it's a little bit earlier than normal, but we are seeing dryness in eastern Australia already. And that will impact their crops. It's their winter season, but it's certainly not a good sign for them.
1: Australia is Canada's main competition in Southeast Asia for canola, wheat, and lentil exports. The Aussies have had a string of above-normal crops prior to this year. The city of Saskatoon says so far crews have finished line painting of over 80% of crosswalks, including almost all school zone crossings. Line painting began in the spring and includes crosswalks at over 1,000 intersections. Crews will begin painting other roadway symbols in August. Meanwhile, one of those crosswalks is now located at the active pedestrian corridor. At the intersection of 33rd Street West and Avenue B North, the traffic safety measure was made possible through a grant from SGI's Provincial Traffic Safety Fund. Those monies come from fines levied through a photo radar, which SGI announced earlier this week would be back up and running in August after being paused since May when their vendor pulled out. A VLT jackpot just a shade under $1.2 million was won in Norquay, about an hour northeast of Yorkton. Jordan Cashane of Norquay was playing the Vault Breaker VLT at the Norquay Family Restaurant July 24th. Cashane says he has two priorities. One is to invest. The other is to buy new vehicles for himself and some family members. I'm Venice Ferguson, CJWW News.
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1: The Environment Canada forecast for Saskatoon and area, sunny today, high 27. Tonight, partly cloudy, low 17. There's a chance of showers and risk of thunderstorm that lasts through till early morning. Mix of sun and cloud tomorrow, but it clears in the afternoon with a high of 28. Sunny Saturday, high 33. Sunny, windy, and a high of 23 on Sunday. For the Prince Albert region, sunny and a high of 25 today. Tonight, partly cloudy, low 16. There is a slight chance of showers that last through till early morning. Mix of sun and cloud to start the day tomorrow, but it clears in the afternoon with a high of 27. Sunny on Saturday, high 31. Showers Saturday night, and rain, windy, high 23 on Sunday. Sherwood 17, as is Outlook. It's 15 in Rosetown and Kindersley, 19 in Wynyard. It's 17 in Watrous, Regina at 20. It's 18 in Humboldt, LaRonge, and Hudson Bay. It's 16 in Meadow Lake, 17 in Melfort, 19 in Nipawin, Yorkton. It's 16 in Swift Current, Moose Jaw, 17 in Lloydminster. In North Battleford, the wind is north-northwest 9, it's 15. Prince Albert, the wind is west-northwest 13, it's sunny and 17. Saskatoon, the wind is west-northwest 5, partly cloudy, it's 16 degrees. Gregor is in next with sports.
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6: Good morning, I'm Gregor. The Saskatoon Berries bats came to life last night. They put an end to a three-game losing streak with a 17-4 win over Medicine Hat. Third baseman Josh Hansen, six RBIs, including a grand slam. He says it's normally not easy to hit one out of Cairns Field.
7: Especially with the wind some days, it's pretty rough, but today was one of the better days to hit, and it got out today, so I was happy.
6: Berries now hit the road. They're going to Weyburn, Swift Current, and Regina before they come back on the holiday Monday to take on the Red Sox. Saskatchewan Rough Riders have a closed practice session today ahead of travel day to Edmonton tomorrow. Looks like the Elks are going to have their biggest crowd of the season. Now, because of injuries, Riders moving some guys around. Yesterday, Zach Fry questionable with a knee injury, so Daniel Johnson was taking first team reps. Kickoff is Saturday at 5. Week 9 begins tonight, though, in Winnipeg. National Lacrosse League free agency moving back a month to September 1st. Still a lot of uncertainty around what teams will play in 2026-27. Philadelphia ceased operations recently. However, the league did announce it will make its players available in December for the first global lacrosse games. It'll be four nations going head-to-head in a tournament inspired by the NHL's four nations. The teams have still to be announced. Toronto Blue Jays defeated the Nationals 5-2. The MLB trade deadline day Monday. The Jays are just 5.5 games out of the wild card, but they would have to leapfrog about six teams to get in. There's been a lot of rumors about retooling their bullpen. CEBL, Mamba over the River Lions, 94-83. And hockey, NHL still buzzing over the Sharks, making Macklin Celebrini the highest paid player. He signs a 5-year, $94 million extension. That means in 2027, he'll make $18.8 million. A year. Speaking of future stars, GM Colin Priestner of the Blades traded Riley Budd to Brandon. He says this was a move to get Riley to a spot where he can be a regular after the team signed Philadelphia Flyers goaltending prospect Martin Savalek and a deep bench at the goaltending position. For all the Major League scores and more, go to CJWWRadio.com.
0: Getting Saskatchewan's day going. It's the Moo Crew with Ben Brooks on CJWW.

0: Country 600 CJWW, Tracy Lawrence on a Thursday morning with the Moo Crew. 16 right now in Saskatoon, looking at 27 the high for this afternoon. With help from Tim McGraw and Kenny Chesney, find out who your friends are. 19 minutes away from 9, we have a draw to give away some Fringe tickets here in just a few minutes. And we'll look at those birthdays here right away. Hi, CJWW.
1: I just wanted to report an accident, 71st and Ottawald.
0: Yeah, what's going on?
1: There's a Ford Explorer in the ditch. It looks like it's been rolled, so it must have been T-boned and then rolled. And
0: okay.
1: Police are just getting there. It's backed up while coming from Burnsville into town. If they can use alternate routes somehow, I don't know how, but you know, okay. It's backed up. Almost to the bridge, backed up.
0: All right, we appreciate the heads up again. That's 71st and Ottawald Drive. Traffic is actually backed up from Marquis Drive because there's congestion in that area. Marquis Drive southbound is backed up pretty much to the bridge coming in from Warman and Martinsville into that, backed up to that overpass. But according to our listener, our caller, 71st and Ottawald, avoid that, especially southbound. It is time for birthdays and anniversaries. It is the 30th day of July, so let's have a look, see who you're celebrating with if this is your special day. You're sharing the day with Hope Solo, Olympic and World Cup hero, and was one of the greatest female goalkeepers in the world. Hope is 45 today. Hilary Swank. She won the Best Actress Oscars for Million Dollar Baby and for Boys Don't Cry. She also was Mr. Miyagi's student. She played Julie in The New Karate Kid. Hilary Swank is 52. Comedian, writer, director Tom Green is 55. Christine Taylor, Ben Stiller's ex. Christine played Sally on Arrested Development. She was also in the Zoolander, Zoolander 2 movie, Dodgeball. Christine Taylor is 55 today. Christopher Nolan, the director of the Dark Knight trilogy, Dunkirk, Inception, and is also the director of the hottest film at the movie theaters right now, The Odyssey. Christopher Nolan is 56 today. Vivica A. Fox, Cookie's older sister Candace on Empire. Will Smith's wife in the Independence Day movies, Vivica A. Fox, is 62. From Friends, she played Phoebe. Lisa Kudrow turns 63. And Arnold Schwarzenegger, Terminator movies, among other things. Arnold Schwarzenegger, Governor of California. Arnold Schwarzenegger is 79 years old. And from the world of country music, Neil McCoy turns 68. From the Groundkeeper Lawn Fertilizer text line, Roxine and Lynn want to say happy birthday to Mandeep Kaur and Crystal Cipolla today. And we have a few more. Let's go to you. Good morning.
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0: Thank you, Dave. Couple of latecomers rolling in. Good morning. Go ahead with your birthday.
4: Yes. Happy 12th birthday to our grandson, Jackson Combrates from Maymont. Have a great day, buddy. Love Nana and Papa.
0: Fantastic. Thanks so much. And your greeting. Good morning.
5: Good morning. I would like to wish a happy 50th wedding anniversary to Murray and Linda Keener of Aberdeen.
0: Sounds great. Thanks so much.
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0: And that's going to do it for birthdays and anniversaries for this July 30th. 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

0: Country 600 CJWW. That is the latest from Nate Holler. And Thought About You. It is 9 minutes away from nine. Coming up next hour, we're going to be chatting with Charmaine. The Saskatchewan Barrel Racing Association finals are coming to Saskatoon. Chat with Charmaine about the event and also play Moo Crew trivia for some concert tickets. More on the other side of nine. Just again, a heads up. We have a crash at Idlewild Drive and 71st Street. And, you know, as our caller said when he was reporting the accident, find another way in if you can to avoid the area. But it's tough to do so because with construction on Wanuskewin Road, it's closed down right from Highway 11 all the way to Marquis Drive. So that's in full closure. So the only way to get in is to come from the north side on Idlewild, and then you're going to run into backed up traffic. Again, emergency crews are on scene, but traffic is backed up. That's Idlewild and 71st. Thanks for playing along for your chance to win with the Fringe. The Fringe opens up in the Broadway District late this afternoon for day number one. So if you're in to win a pair of tickets to any indoor show, good luck to you. We're going to make the drawing, give away these tickets, and they are going to go to Gary Ramage. Congratulations, you're into the winner's circle. You and a guest are going to see one of those indoor shows at the 2026 Saskatoon Fringe Festival.
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0: from the CJWW Newsroom, bringing you Saskatchewan's news first. Here's what's happening.
1: Good morning. It's 16 degrees at 9 o'clock. I'm Venice Ferguson. Saskatoon City Administration is recommending multi-unit homes in the city move from a property tax-based funding model to a utility-funded model for residential garbage pickup. A report goes to Committee on Environment, Utilities and Corporate Services next Tuesday. Brock Story, Environmental Operations Manager, said under the proposed approach, properties would pay directly for the garbage services they receive based on bin size and collection frequency. Administration points out that the current method means multi-unit garbage collection is funded through property taxes, meaning all property taxpayers contribute to the service regardless of whether they receive it. Curbside collection moved to being paid as a utility rather than property taxes in 2024. The Saskatoon Police Service says a member of the bike unit patrolling downtown overnight on Tuesday witnessed a confrontation between a small group of people in the 300 block of 2nd Avenue South. This was around 2 a.m., and as the officer approached, the group dispersed. The officer learned a man had been stabbed by one of the people who had walked away. Additional officers arriving in the area located a suspect and made the arrest. The victim was taken to hospital with non-life-threatening injuries. As a result, a 38-year-old Saskatoon man has been charged with aggravated assault. The NDP has proposed there be a Saskatchewan law aimed at improving emergency room closure reporting. NDP MLA and Shadow Minister for Rural and Remote Health, Jared Clark, says temporary emergency room closures continue to create uncertainty for families across the province, particularly in rural communities. The opposition's Bill 606 would require ER closures to be publicly reported online within 1 hour of a shutdown.
2: Over Scott Moe's time as premier, we have seen an 800% increase in hospital closures in rural Saskatchewan. Really hard on families and people living, especially in rural Saskatchewan. You're heading to your local emergency room in an emergency, whether that's with your child or with a parent or your spouse, and you don't know whether or not your emergency room is going to be open or closed.
1: Clark said Saskatchewan Health Authority officials already have access to internal real-time closure information and argued the public should have access to the same data. The Canada Border Services Agency is reporting that their officers at the Coots Port of Entry in southern Alberta seized 300 kilograms of suspected methamphetamine and 80 kilograms of suspected cocaine. The seizure took place July 2nd from a commercial truck originated in California. It was destined for Vilna, Alberta, and contained a load that had been declared as bath tissue.
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1: The Environment Canada forecast for Saskatoon and area, sunny today, high 27. Tonight, partly cloudy, low 17. There's a chance of showers and risk of thunderstorm that lasts through till early morning. Mix of sun and cloud tomorrow, but it clears in the afternoon with a high of 28. Sunny Saturday, high 33. Sunny, windy, and a high of 23 on Sunday. For the Prince Albert region, sunny and a high of 25 today. Tonight, partly cloudy, low 16. There is a slight chance of showers that last through till early morning. Mix of sun and cloud to start the day tomorrow, but it clears in the afternoon with a high of 27. Sunny on Saturday, high 31. Showers Saturday night and rain, windy, high 23 on Sunday. Spiro Wood 17, as is Outlook. It's 15 in Rosetown and Kindersley, 19 in Wynyard. It's 17 in Watrous, Regina at 20. It's 18 in Humboldt, LaRonge and Hudson Bay. It's 16 in Meadow Lake, 17 in Melfort, 19 in Nipawin, Yorkton. It's 16 in Swift Current, Moose Jaw, 17 in Lloydminster. In North Battleford, the wind is north-northwest 9, it's 15. Prince Albert, the wind is west-northwest 13, it's sunny and 17. Saskatoon, the wind is west-northwest 5, partly cloudy, it's 16 degrees. I'm Venice Ferguson, CJWW News.
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0: Country 600 CJWW. She's country. That's Jason Aldean. And one off the top from Vince Gill. You better think twice. 13 minutes after 9, we get some Moo Crew trivia on the way. We're going to play for some concert tickets. Also, guests are joining us soon to talk about the Saskatchewan Barrel Racing Association finals coming to Prairie Land real soon. But in the meantime, we got to get you an update in traffic. We have a crash at 71st and Idlewild affecting southbound traffic coming into the city more so than anything. So expect some delays in that area. Things are backed up actually from Marquis Drive all the way back past 71st. So it's a long line of slow moving traffic. Avoid it if you can. It doesn't help that Wanuskewin Road is under full closure from Highway number 11. So you can't access the city that way, but you might have to go, you know, westbound on 71st and get onto the Yellowhead and come into the city on the other side of Sasktel Center. Leave it up to you. But again, that crash is at 71st and Idlewild. Heads up on that. Lots of legendary country for you this hour. Stick around. I got Terry Clark on the way and new Carter Faith next.
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0: CJWW is excited to support the Saskatchewan Barrel Racing Association finals coming to Saskatoon. Charmaine Grad from the SBRA joins us this morning. Charmaine, when can we expect the finals to roll into the Bridge City?
6: So we're going to start rolling in August 9th, and we'll be there until August 12th. And our action really gets started on Monday morning at 9 a.m. Tuesday morning, we start bright and early at 8 a.m., and Wednesday, our short go starts at 9 a.m. again.
0: And this all goes down at Prairie Land. So how many contestants are going to be competing here at the finals?
6: So we have roughly 350 contestants. About 470 horses are coming into the facility
0: for
6: the week. And on our two first days, everybody gets a chance to compete. So we've got over 470 runs each day. And then we have an action-packed short go that comes up on Wednesday.
0: Okay, that is a lot of barrel racing packed into just a few days over at Prairie Land. So what kind of age groups are we talking about?
6: So our association's built for everyone. We have our youth competitors, and those are 16 and under. We have our Peewee competitors, and they're 10 and under, so they're just getting started. We also highlight our Select division, so that's for riders over 50. And then we have our Open division, which is just allowing anyone to compete in.
0: So tell me about the Bonanza.
6: So the Bonanza is a program that showcases our Saskatchewan stallion owners. It's a great way to promote the breeding programs within Saskatchewan that everybody's pride and joy, and we get to see those young horses compete, and they're featured Monday evening and Tuesday evening.
0: Okay. Outside of the action in the arena, there's a lot of other things being offered at the finals, a chance to do some shopping.
6: Yes. This being our 35th anniversary, we really wanted to go all out, so we've got a shopping village set up that'll just be outside the canteen doors, and we've got roughly 30 vendors coming, and not only can you find anything that you're looking for your horse, we also have some of the hottest fashion coming with our boutiques, along with massage therapy and skincare, just to get you feeling great.
0: Now, I know to do some shopping, you need some cash, but how much does it cost to just watch the barrel racing finals itself?
6: So the barrel racing is free to spectators.
0: Oh, wow. Can't get into too many events for free these days.
6: Exactly. And even our shopping village, it's free to come on down, check out.
0: All right. Fantastic. The Saskatchewan Barrel Racing Association finals coming soon to Prairie Land. Anything else we need to know about this event, Charmaine?
6: We just want to say a big thank you to our major sponsors of FMC, Bayer, Lipigaine Equine, and Jabu. This would not be possible without them, and we're just so excited to be back in Saskatoon this year for our 35th anniversary.
0: And contestants are coming from all over the province, I would imagine.
6: Yes, we've got contestants from Alberta, Saskatchewan, Manitoba.
0: All right.
6: We draw in from everywhere.
0: All right. Well, congratulations on 35 years, Charmaine, with the SBRA. And we look forward to the finals coming to Prairie Land in Saskatoon. Where can we go for more information?
6: You can follow our Facebook page, Saskatchewan Barrel Racing Association, or else our website, which is saskbarrelracing.ca.
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0: Country 600 CJWW, songs called Betty. That is Carter Faith for you this morning. And Terry Clark, If I Were You. Thanks again to Charmaine from the Saskatchewan Barrel Racing Association for joining us to get us all the details on the finals coming to Prairie Land next month. If you missed some of the details with Charmaine or missed the interview completely, you can hear it on demand anytime. It's for you under the blog section at CJWWradio.com. It's also on our Facebook fan page. Again, heavy traffic on Idlewild Drive southbound on the north end of the city coming in from Martinsville and Warman. Crash at 71st Street. Things are backed up, actually, for Marquis Drive southbound past 71st. So delays coming into Saskatoon, and you can't use Wanuskewin because that's in full closure. So heads up on that as you make your way into Saskatoon from the north side. It is 9:28. It is time to play Moo Crew Trivia. Not going to make it too tough on you today. Mind you, with that said, I haven't made it too tough on you all week. Like to take, I don't know how tough Ben is on you, but haven't had to give a hint yet, and I don't think you're going to need one today either. You're playing today for two Fan Zone tickets to Jade Eagleson at the Saskatoon X Wednesday night of next week. 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You could win your way in to see the Jade Eagleson concert if you know your stuff. So, while eating a typical meal, the average person will do what? 295 times. While eating a typical meal, the average person will do what? 295 times. 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
0: WW weather. Forecast for the Saskatoon area this afternoon: sunny with a high today 27. Partly cloudy tonight, slight chance of a shower late this evening, and overnight with a risk of a thunderstorm, low 17. Mix of sun and cloud tomorrow, slight chance of an early morning shower. Possible thunderstorm when you wake up with the Moo Crew, and then clearing for your Friday afternoon. High of 28, sunny and 33 into Saturday, the 1st of August. Great way to start off an August long weekend. For weather where you are anytime, go to cjwwradio.com. In North Battleford, it's sunny and 18. Prince Albert, mainly sunny and 20. It's already 22 in Regina. Saskatoon is mainly sunny. We got a few clouds floating around, a bit of a northwest breeze, and 19 degrees with one from Adam Johnson. BJ.

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1: 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WestJet issues lockout notice. City of Saskatoon reveals new 25-year roadmap for the climate action strategy. Dogs and a drone used to make an arrest on Sweetgrass First Nation.
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6: Playing Moo Crew Trivia for a shot at Jade Eagleson tickets for Wednesday night next week at the Saskatoon X with a couple of Fan Zone passes. While eating a typical meal, the average person will do what 295 times? I told you I wouldn't make it too hard on you today, and I can tell I made it easy because all the correct answers coming in on the Groundkeeper Lawn Fertilizer text line. Let's go to the phone lines.
7: Yeah, good morning. Is the answer to your trivia blink?
6: Not blink, no. Thanks for trying. Hi, CJWW.
8: Can I take a guess on your trivia, please?
6: Of course you can.
8: Swallow.
6: Interesting guess. Interesting guess. Who am I speaking with?
8: Lori Fisher.
6: Lori, that is exactly what I was looking for. I told you it wasn't going to be too tough on you today.
8: It wasn't too tough at all.
6: I also had Janet get it right on the phone line as well. And like I mentioned, lots correct on the Groundkeeper Lawn Fertilizer text line. I think 41 correct on the text line. So with those two ladies on the phone line, so we got 43 in the draw. We'll see how many more we can get in the draw before we give away these Jade Eagleson tickets. Got another trivia question for you. 5,300 of these were required for the Christopher Nolan film, The Odyssey. 5,300 what? 306-938-0600. Call or text. Toll free 1-800-667-3727. Did you see the movie? If you did, you might have a better chance of getting the answer correct. Here's Sammy Kershaw.

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0: Country 600 CJWW celebrating 50 years. That's Megan Patrick. Country Music Made Me Do It. Sammy Kershaw, Don't Go Near the Water. Traffic is better on the north end of Idlewild Drive. Still slow moving in between Marquis Drive and 71st with a collision there a little while ago. And traffic is moving better, but still expect some delays in that area. 13 minutes away from 10, we are playing Moo Crew Trivia for a shot at a couple of Fan Zone tickets for Jade Eagleson at the X. Proudly presented by CJWW. That's next Wednesday night. 5,300 of these were required for the Christopher Nolan film, The Odyssey. What are we talking about? Well, we had horses. We had guesses of sailors or fighting men or 5,300 extras. That is another good guess as well. However, the correct answer is costumes. And a lot of people got that. We're going to have like 70 people in this draw. There's a lot of smart people in the province today. No doubt about that. So, the odds, well, they're there. They're not great, but they're there. So, if you are correct on one of those two questions, again, going back to question one, while eating a typical meal, the average person will do what? 295 times. The correct answer was swallow, and 5,300 costumes were required for the Christopher Nolan film, The Odyssey. So there you go. Those are the answers. All we got left to do is give away the prize. We're going to do that in just a few minutes. If you're in to win, good luck.
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Country 600 CJWW. It's Jelly Roll. I am not okay. 5 minutes away from 10, Jelly's marriage to Bunny XO is not okay. As you know, they are going their separate ways, but as Sarah mentioned in the Country Insider this morning, they have now unfollowed each other on Instagram. So, you know, it's not going to work out when it's Instagram official. And

Apparently, Bunny XO just dropped $500,000 on a new car, a new Rolls Royce, and then they stopped following each other after that. So, they'll be all right, but the marriage is not okay. You can hear this morning's Country Insider. If you weren't up by 6:40 this morning and missed it, latest news out of Nashville is available for you in the Country Insider at cjwwradio.com. Let's draw. Congratulations, first of all, to everybody who knew the answers. Some fairly easy questions today. Some people in multiple times, more than for answering both questions correct. So good luck to you. Let's give away these tickets right now for Jade Eagleson Wednesday night at the Saskatoon X. Presented by CJWW, the Fan Zone tickets are going to Tyler. Tyler, congratulations. Enjoy the Jade Eagleson concert. It's going to be a great time. Brooks and Dunn taking us to 10 and the Red Dirt Road.

0: CJWW Newsroom, bringing you Saskatchewan's news first. Here's what's happening.
1: Good morning, it's 10 o'clock. I'm Denise Ferguson. The city of Saskatoon has revealed a new 25-year roadmap for the Climate Action Strategy. Actions identified in the strategy include measuring indoor air quality in civic buildings to help ensure safer public spaces during wildfire smoke events, considering climate risk in city planning and infrastructure projects, and supporting homeowners in improving the climate resilience of their properties. The director of sustainability explained the strategy began as preparation back in 2024.
2: And we talked to approximately 1,322 people. And through a public survey, we had a workshop. There were meetings and information sessions.
1: The plan, as outlined, is intended to protect public safety, maintain reliable city services, safeguard critical infrastructure, and improve readiness for increasingly frequent and severe weather events. South added that the strategy doesn't have a price tag, but individual initiatives in the strategy do. The RCMP have notified the Saskatchewan Serious Incident Response Team of an in-custody death. Officers with the Turtle Ford Detachment executed a warrant at a home on Thunderchild First Nation in relation to an ongoing investigation. A 37-year-old man was arrested at the home without incident and was taken to Turtle Ford Detachment cells around 1:30 p.m. Around 3 p.m., the male went into medical distress while in cells. RCMP say their officers provided immediate medical assistance. Further assistance was provided by medical professionals. The male was declared deceased at the detachment. The Saskatchewan NDP says residents shouldn't have to rely on social media to find out whether emergency services are available in their community. Tuesday, Shadow Minister for Rural and Remote Health, Jared Clark, said a centralized notification system would make healthcare information easier to access for both residents and travelers. The opposition's Bill 606 would require ER closures to be publicly reported online within 1 hour of a shutdown. Bill 606 passed second reading in the legislature before ultimately failing to receive final approval when none of the Saskatchewan Party MLAs voted in favor. And he pointed to existing government notification systems such as Saskatchewan's Highway Hotline and SaskPower's Outage Map as examples of how real-time information is already being provided by other public services. This is day one of the Saskatoon X. It's open noon to midnight daily until next Thursday, and every night wraps up with fireworks. Candace Shearling with Prairieland says people looking for almost any kind of ride will have a great time at the X.
3: We've got North American Midway back again this year, and this is so fascinating to me. We have 83% of the Calgary Stampede Midway.
1: She explained that there will be plenty of new food to try, including sushi tacos and bourbon bacon. Shearling added that the event will see a return to its roots with the inclusion of agriculture.
0: Got news? Share it with Saskatchewan at 306-244-1925.
1: The Environment Canada forecast for Saskatoon and area, sunny today, high 27. Tonight, partly cloudy, low 17. There's a chance of showers and risk of thunderstorm that lasts through till early morning. Mix of sun and cloud tomorrow, but it clears in the afternoon with a high of 28. Sunny Saturday, high 33. Sunny, windy, and a high of 23 on Sunday. For the Prince Albert region, sunny and a high of 25 today. Tonight, partly cloudy, low 16. There is a slight chance of showers that last through till early morning. Mix of sun and cloud to start the day tomorrow, but it clears in the afternoon with a high of 27. Sunny on Saturday, high 31. Showers Saturday night. And rain, windy, high 23 on Sunday. Spiritwood, Rosetown, Outlook, and Kindersley, as well as Watrous at 19. It's 20 in Wynyard, Humboldt, LaRonge, and Meadow Lake. 22 in Regina. It's 19 in Melfort, Swift Current. 21 in Nipawin and Yorkton. It's 20 in Hudson Bay. 23 in Moose Jaw. 18 in Lloydminster. In North Battleford, the wind is west 4. It's 18. Prince Albert, the wind is northwest 14. Sunny and 20. Saskatoon, the wind is west northwest 5. Partly cloudy. It's 19 degrees. I'm Venice Ferguson, CJWW News.
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0: Country 600 CJWW, legendary country from the Jonner Brothers, right on time. And Tim McGraw, something like that. I'm Jason Lee in for Ben Brooks. Some great legendary country for you this hour. Jess Moskaluk on the way. Luke Holmes, we'll get you one from Luke Bryan. And we're going to talk about some old school struggles that were the norm back in the day. The old term back in the day, it was the normal. But those old school struggles back then would break people today. Telling you, it'd break them. All has to do with electronics, too. They got it easy. We'll get to that here in a little bit. Recapping Moo Crew Trivia. While eating a typical meal, the average person will do what 295 times? The answer was swallow. And 5,300 of these were required for the Christopher Nolan film, The Odyssey. The answer was costumes. A lot of correct answers. Only one can go to see Jade Eagleson, and that is Tyler, is into the Winter Circle. Tyler and a guest are going to see Jade Eagleson Wednesday night, August 5th at the Saskatoon X, presented by CJWW.
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0: Country 600, CJWW, Jackson Emery's taking the afternoon show to the X. You'll have prime cuts from the exhibition at noon when gates open. That's Dean Brody's latest on the Good Time Hour, A Man Without a Woman. And Travis Tritt, Tell Me I Was Dreaming. Well, back in the day, we could have only dreamt of doing things the easy way, like with all the electronics and the easy way of gathering information these days. In the day, it was tough. It would break a lot of people today if they had to do it the old way, like, you know, waiting by the phone for a call. You know, you think about it. You're expecting a call from somebody special. You had to stay near the family phone, the landline, hoping that it would eventually ring. They would break them today. It would. How about writing everything down by hand? You know, before smartphones, if you wanted to remember something, you had to write it down. You write down a recipe. You write down directions. You write down somebody's phone number. You write down your to-do list. You write down your shopping list. You had papers everywhere. You know, try to pull money out of your pocket and all those notes of things written down. Just, you know, your wallet stacked thick with all those notes that you had. But imagine people doing it today. Or how about researching at the library? If you didn't know the answer to something, you better find an encyclopedia. Today, just a quick Google, but going to the library and looking the information up, you know, going through the index cards, trying to find which where to find this exact book, it would break them today, it would. How about hunting down a payphone? You need to call somebody away from home, you better find a payphone. Be sure you had the right coins in your pocket. Or how about finding out about snow days long before apps and text alerts? The only way to get the information was pretty much the radio, was a snow day report. Or sharing a party line, that's another one, right? When several houses had to share the same phone line, and if someone was on the line, you couldn't use it, but you could also listen freely to their conversation. You had to wait for the right amount of rings. And I have one more thing that would break a lot of people these days, and that is using a manual typewriter. If you made one mistake on a school paper, if you had one mistake at your job, you'd have to retype the entire page from scratch. People would be broken if they had to do things now the way we did them then. We have, I know I'm aging myself a little bit, we have your forecast details coming up.
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0: WW Weather. Sunshine today for the Saskatoon area, high 27. Partly cloudy tonight, slight chance of a late evening shower. Possible overnight thunderstorm and a low 17. Mix of sun and cloud for tomorrow with a slight chance of an early morning shower. Possible thunderstorm when you're waking up with the Moo Crew, but clear for the afternoon. High of 28. Sunny and 33 for the 1st of August on Saturday. Sunny and windy on Sunday with a high 23. For weather where you are anytime, go to cjwwradio.com. In North Battleford this hour, it's sunny and 19. Prince Albert mainly sunny and 21. Saskatoon mainly sunny. Bit of a northwest breeze. It's 21 degrees with Toby.

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1: 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WestJet issues lockout notice. City of Saskatoon reveals new 25-year roadmap for the climate action strategy. Dogs and a drone used to make an arrest on Sweetgrass First Nation.
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0: 600 CJWW. This one from the American Idol judge Luke Bryan. That one's called Fast. Now, American Idol has announced plans for season 25. It'll debut next year, but they stopped short of saying that Luke Bryan, Carrie Underwood, and Lionel Richie would return as judges. All of them have expressed interest in continuing to be a judge on the show, but we shall see. If Luke returns for season 25, he'll be a judge for a 10th time, surpassing the original judge, Simon Cowell, who judged for 9 seasons. So we will wait and see who the judges are. Back next with one from the Country Court Wall of Fame.
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0: the CJWW Newsroom, bringing you Saskatchewan's news first. Here's what's happening.
1: Good morning. It's 21 degrees at 11 o'clock. I'm Venice Ferguson. Warman Fire and Rescue and RCMP responded to two serious vehicle collisions on Wednesday. The first was where Centennial Boulevard meets Highway 305. The second was at the southbound entrance into Warman. The two-vehicle T-bone collision involved eight people. Two were transported from one vehicle with non-life-threatening injuries, two from another vehicle with serious and life-threatening injuries, one via STARS. Secondly, there was an ATV rollover with serious life-threatening injuries to the lone operator, all being investigated by RCMP. The Pacific Ocean is warming more quickly than expected and is now being called a super El Nino. Western Canada won't feel the impact until later this year, with a strong possibility of a warmer and drier winter. Super El Nino is already impacting weather patterns for Australia and Southeast Asian countries such as Malaysia, Indonesia, and Thailand. Bruce Burnett is the Director of Weather and Markets with Glacier Farm Media.
2: As of June, we had entered an official El Nino, and we're now well into it here in July and August. So it's a little bit earlier than normal, but we are seeing dryness in eastern Australia already. And that will impact their crops. It's their winter season, but it's certainly not a good sign for them.
1: Australia is Canada's main competition in Southeast Asia for canola, wheat, and lentil exports. The Aussies have had a string of above-normal crops prior to this year. The city of Saskatoon says so far crews have finished line painting of over 80% of crosswalks, including almost all school zone crossings. Line painting began in the spring and includes crosswalks at over 1,000 intersections. Crews will begin painting other roadway symbols in August. Meanwhile, one of those crosswalks is now located at the active pedestrian corridor at the intersection of 33rd Street West and Avenue B North. The traffic safety measure was made possible through a grant from SGI's Provincial Traffic Safety Fund. Those monies come from fines levied through a photo radar, which SGI announced earlier this week would be back up and running in August after being paused since May when their vendor pulled out. A VLT jackpot just a shade under $1.2 million was won in Norquay, about an hour northeast of Yorkton. Jordan Cashane of Norquay was playing the Vault Breaker VLT at the Norquay Family Restaurant July 24th. Cashane says he has two priorities. One is to invest, the other is to buy new vehicles for himself and some family members. I'm Venice Ferguson, CJWW News.
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1: The Environment Canada forecast for Saskatoon and area: sunny today, high 27. Tonight, partly cloudy, low 17. There's a chance of showers and risk of thunderstorm that lasts through till early morning. Mix of sun and cloud tomorrow, but it clears in the afternoon with a high of 28. Sunny Saturday, high 33. Sunny, windy, and a high of 23 on Sunday. For the Prince Albert region, sunny and a high of 25 today. Tonight, partly cloudy, low 16. There is a slight chance of showers that last through till early morning. Mix of sun and cloud to start the day tomorrow, but it clears in the afternoon with a high of 27. Sunny on Saturday, high 31. Showers Saturday night, and rain, windy, high 23 on Sunday. 20 in Spiritwood, is 22 in Rosetown. 21 in Outlook, Kindersley, Wynyard, Watrous, and Humboldt. It's 24 in Regina. It's 20 in LaRonge, Meadow Lake, Melfort. 22 in Nipawin, Hudson Bay, Swift Current. It's 23 in Yorkton. Moose Jaw, 22 in Lloydminster, 19. In North Battleford, the wind is west 4, it's 19. Prince Albert, the wind is west-northwest 14, it's sunny and 21. Saskatoon, the wind is northwest 5, it's partly cloudy, it's 21 degrees. 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
6: Here are this morning's opening futures prices for Thursday, July 30th. November canola down 90 cents, $770.70 a ton. January canola down 90 cents, $780 a ton. March canola down $1.20, $786.70. In Chicago, August soybean up half a cent, $11.78.5 a bushel. August soybean oil down 80 points at 68.37 cents. August soybean meal up 20 cents at $3.15.50 a ton. September corn down a penny, $4.48.5 a bushel. September Chicago wheat up 8.25, $6.69 a bushel. September oats up 1 cent, $3.13.75 a bushel. And those are this morning's futures prices, courtesy of R.J. O'Brien Canada in Winnipeg.
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0: Country 600 CJWW, Saskatoon. That's Tate Shrevers waiting on his headlights. And Chicks, there's your trouble. Hopefully no troubles for you this morning. We did have delays in traffic because of an accident at Idlewild Drive and 71st. Traffic's moving good through that area. And now, just a reminder that the University Bridge remains closed in both directions, and Wanuskewin Road is in full closure from Highway Number 11 all the way to Marquis Drive. And then we have a portion of Highway 5 closed just west of the Highway 41 turnoff towards Aberdeen, right around that Manhattan Ballroom area. That section of Highway 5, as they continue redoing that highway, that's closed right down, so you'll have to take the detour. So there's that. Anything else you have for us, let us know what's going on. Now, we're going to get you ready for next Wednesday night's concert at the Saskatoon X with one from Jade Eagleson. And in the next set, Tyler Hubbard.
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0: Country 600 CJWW is half of Florida Georgia Line. It's Tyler Hubbard dancing in the country. We know Tyler wasn't dancing when he got a fish hook stuck in his head the other day. Him and his family were on a camping trip, and they were doing some fishing, and, well, he got a fish hook lodged in his scalp. So his wife had to pull out the hook with a pair of pliers with their three kids watching this all unfold. So an unexpected surgery performed by Haley in the middle of their camping trip. Tyler will be all right. Doug Stone in there, too busy being in love. Forecast details on the way. Great day for day number one of not only the Saskatoon X, which gates open at Prairie Land at noon. Watch for Jackson Emery. He'll be out there doing the show from there this afternoon. And then Fringe kicks off, I think, about 5:30 this afternoon in the Broadway District. Lots going on. No shortage of things to do, that's for sure. And beautiful weather for it. Your forecast is coming up.
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0: For the Saskatoon area this afternoon, a sunny, high today 27. Partly cloudy tonight, slight chance of a late evening shower, possible overnight shower, and maybe even a thunderstorm, low 17. Slight chance of an early morning shower with the Moo Crew tomorrow, risk of a thunderstorm. Otherwise, a mix of sun and cloud for the day. Things are going to clear up nicely for the afternoon, high of 28. Sunny and 33 Saturday, sunny and windy and 23 on Sunday. Cloudy and 18 for Saskatchewan Day on Monday. For weather where you are anytime, go to cjwwradio.com. In North Battleford this hour, it's sunny and 22. Prince Albert, mainly sunny and 22. Saskatoon, mainly sunny. Light breeze out of the northwest. It's 23 degrees with Brett Kissel.

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1: 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WestJet issues lockout notice. City of Saskatoon reveals new 25-year roadmap for the climate action strategy. Dogs and a drone used to make an arrest on Sweetgrass First Nation.
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0: 1-800-CJ-WW. Playing the Saskatoon X Sasktel Grandstand next Wednesday night. That is August 5th. Jane Eagleson and Telluride. Congratulations again to Tyler Kraft, my winner with Moo Crew Trivia this morning. A lot of correct answers. Tyler won the draw for the Fan Zone tickets. So, Tyler, I know you're going to love the Jane Eagleson show. Josh Ross plays Monday night. Last chance to get in to win Josh Ross Fan Zone tickets. The Fan Zone area of that concert is sold out. We can get you in by winning with CJWW. Go to our Facebook fan page and find the contest and follow the prompts. Do what we ask you and you'll be entered. Simple as that. Jackson's going to draw for those Josh Ross Fan Zone tickets this afternoon. And then keep an eye on our Facebook page later today, because I have a feeling Jade Eagleson Fan Zone tickets are going to be popping up there at some point today.
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2: 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The frequent shoplifter to Saskatoon's Preston Crossing area is described by staffs being a Caucasian male in his mid-40s. He is small in stature, around 5'6", and has a slim build. The male is seen on numerous occasions wearing a gray Under Armour hoodie and a black ball cap. Photos of the suspect can be seen on Facebook, Instagram, and our homepage. 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

Country 600 CJWW from the early 80s. Classic Ronnie Millsap. Any day now. If it's songs like that that you enjoy, remember the classics, the Country Classics Show, Sunday afternoon at 1 o'clock. Jackson Emery will be filling in for the vacationing Ben Brooks this Sunday afternoon on the show. Any day now. And one in there from Chris Young, getting you home. I got to get on out of here. I got to get down to the Saskatoon X. I got to get first in line for lunch today. I'm making a Twisteroni lunch today. If you like pizza, it's everything you love about pizza reimagined for the Midway. It's like pizza on a stick with pepperoni, the melty mozzarella, brushed with garlic butter, topped off with some marinara. If you like pizza, you got to try it. All right? I'm making that lunch today. I'm out of here. Jackson Emery steps in, and he will have the show from the Saskatoon X with the Summer Hauler. We're giving away two hauler entries per day from the Saskatoon X. So find it when you...

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0: the CJWW Newsroom, bringing you Saskatchewan's news first. Here's what's happening.
1: Good afternoon. It's 23 degrees at 12 o'clock. I'm Venice Ferguson. Coming up, a new nurse practitioner in Martinsville and an update on those accidents in Warman. In sports, the Berries hit the road for the weekend and Karen's Field is being taken over by the Under-19 Women's Championship. In agribiz, the ongoing heat is a double-edged sword for Saskatchewan crops, depending on where they're located. If you see news where you're at, call us, 244-1925. Warman Fire and Rescue responded to two serious vehicle collisions Wednesday. The first was where Centennial Boulevard meets Highway 305. The second was at the southbound entrance into Warman. Warman Fire and Rescue says the two-vehicle T-bone collision involved eight people. Two were taken to hospital from one vehicle with non-life-threatening injuries, while two from the other vehicle with serious and life-threatening injuries were taken to hospital. One of the patients was transported by STARS. The second accident was an ATV rollover with serious life-threatening injuries to the lone operator. The accidents are under investigation by RCMP. The government of Saskatchewan announced today that a second intake for primary care nurse practitioner contracts has succeeded in launching 26 new contracts across the province, which includes a new nurse practitioner who will establish her practice by joining the Martinsville Collective Health and Wellness Clinic. The government says in Martinsville, the new nurse practitioner will provide primary care access to at least 800 patients. A third intake opened for nurse practitioners to apply for contracts on July 27th and will close on August 23rd. The City of Saskatoon has announced a new 25-year roadmap for climate action strategy. The strategy contains two playbooks and a guide for the transition. Playbook 1 has measures to reduce carbon pollution, while Playbook 2 has suggestions on how to prepare communities for climate change. The plan, as outlined, is intended to protect public safety, maintain reliable city services, safeguard critical infrastructure, and improve readiness for increasingly frequent and severe weather events. This is the Director of Sustainability.
2: City Council's approval of the strategy does not come with a price tag attached. The individual projects from the strategy are not automatically approved with the acceptance of this report, nor are they funded to go ahead. Further initiatives from the strategy will be considered individually through normal budget, decision-making, and public engagement processes.
1: Actions identified in the strategy include measuring indoor air quality in civic buildings to help ensure safe public spaces during wildfire smoke events, considering climate risk in the city planning and the infrastructure projects, and supporting homeowners in improving the climate resilience of their properties. Western Canada could benefit in a couple of ways from the so-called Super El Nino in the Pacific Ocean. The warmer ocean water impacts weather patterns, especially in eastern Australia. Bruce Burnett is the director of weather and markets with Glacier Farm Media.
3: Their export crop profile is much the same as our export crop profile. So they export a lot of wheat, barley, pulses, canola. Certainly this El Nino, Super El Nino, is going to impact that production this year compared to the previous years.
1: A smaller Australian crop would open the door for more Canadian canola, wheat, and lentil exports in Southeast Asia. Burnett adds the Super El Nino will likely mean a warmer and drier winter for Western Canada. And flight attendants with WestJet, represented by QP, have issued a 72-hour strike notice. WestJet then issued a 72-hour lockout notice. The Canadian Union of Public Employees says the two sides remain far apart on key issues. Serving notice does not commit the union to a strike, but job action could begin as soon as Sunday at 12:01 a.m. if the two sides don't reach a deal. Calgary police say the body of a child believed to be Parker, an autistic boy missing for almost 2 weeks, was located Tuesday. In a news release, police say if the body is Parker's, they're working to confirm identity. It's believed he entered a culvert in a green space on the west side of Deerfoot Trail and traveled up a pipe and into a network of tunnels on the east side of the roadway. The police thank the thousands of community members, volunteers, partner agencies, and members of the media who assisted in the search effort. In business news, the TSX is trading up by 50 points at 35,386. The Dow is trading up by 562 points at 52,154. Oil, West Texas Intermediate, trading down at $83.97 U.S. per barrel. The Canadian dollar is trading up at 71.444 cents U.S. Today's internet news poll question: the NDP are circulating a petition demanding the Saskatchewan government stop allowing sales of American booze, and WestJet cabin crew has a petition to end unpaid work. Have you ever signed a petition? To vote, go to Have Your Say at cjwwradio.com. Previously, we asked, what's your favorite thing about the X? 60% said food, 26% said entertainment, 10% the rides, and 5% the games. I'm Venice Ferguson, CJWW News.
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1: The Environment Canada forecast for Saskatoon and area, sunny today, high 27. Tonight, partly cloudy, low 17. There is a slight chance of showers and risk of thunderstorm overnight and into early morning. Mix of sun and cloud tomorrow to start the day, but it clears in the afternoon with a high of 28. Sunny, high 33 on Saturday. And then Sunday, sunshine, windy, high 23. For the Prince Albert region, sunny and a high of 25 today. Tonight, partly cloudy and a low of 16. There's a slight chance of showers overnight into early morning. Mix of sun and cloud to start the day tomorrow, but it clears in the afternoon with a high of 27. Saturday, sunny, high 31. Showers are possible overnight Saturday. And then Sunday, rain, windy, high 23.
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7: Well, that was definitely a statement win by the Berries yesterday. Good afternoon, I'm Gregor. Saskatoon scored 10 runs in the first couple of innings, kept scoring in the end. They forgot about those previous two losses to Medicine Hat in a convincing 7-4 win at Cairns Field. 17-year-old Aiden Killshaw, 3-for-4 at the plate, had 3 RBIs. He's an original Berries Academy student who just loves playing in front of these home jam-fam crowds.
8: Yeah, it's unreal. Obviously, they sell out every single game, and they're loud every inning, no matter the score, and they're always loyal to us, which is real nice, and it's unbelievable.
7: Saskatoon off today before starting a whirlwind road trip with stops in Weyburn, Swift Current, and Regina this weekend. They are a game and a half behind Moose Jaw for first in the East. Regardless, their playoff-bound first series is expected to start August 7th. They'll return to host the Regina Red Sox on the holiday Monday here. And while they're away for the next 3 days at Cairns Field, it gets taken over by Canada's top U19 women's basketball athletes who come to Saskatoon. Saskatchewan will have 7 provincial teams that will compete at Cairns for the national championships. It's 4 days of exciting high-level baseball. It's hosted by the Saskatoon Royals, features the country's best young female athletes. Games start tonight. You can get tournament day or family passes as well. Saskatchewan Roughriders have a closed practice today before a travel day in Edmonton tomorrow. The team's coming off that walk-off loss to the Elks at Mosaic last week. Sam Emelis, once again a non-participant at practice yesterday, but Coach Mace did say he hoped he'd be back this morning. After yesterday's practice, quarterback Trevor Harris says he was itching to hit the field.
9: No excuses. They beat us, and they hit a 57-yarder and had a few plays that we would want back, obviously, just like every game, though. But, still going to be 12-on-12 game day. Get out there, play ball.
7: BC in Winnipeg will kick off week 9 in the CFL tonight. MLB, Toronto Blue Jays off today. They start a weekend series with the Cardinals at home. Vladimir Guerrero Jr., hopeful to be back in the lineup. With 25 games left to go, he still has not hit a home run in Toronto this entire season. The trade deadline looms Monday over the Blue Jays, who are 5.5 back of a wild card spot. Lots of rumors Philadelphia would love to make a deal with them. They have needs, and the Jays have available veterans. Canada is going to look to bounce back in hockey after losing its first game at the World Junior Summer Showcase yesterday to Sweden. They'd stated that they wanted to unleash some aggression, but they might have a little more bottled up now. They'll face Finland at 5:00 Saskatchewan time tonight. And finally, special shout out to Saskatoon weightlifter Etta Love. She won a bronze medal in the women's 86-kilogram event at the Commonwealth Games this morning. For all the Major League scores and more, go to CJWWRadio.com.

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4: Good afternoon, I'm Neil Billinger with CJWW's AgriBiz. Hot weather is speeding up crop development, and while that is a must in wetter areas of the province, those in drier regions would not mind seeing a bit more rain. Tice Massage is a Saskatchewan Agriculture Crops Extension Specialist and helps compile the weekly crop report, which was released this morning.
5: The heat allows the crops to rapidly mature and rapidly develop, and that's what we saw this week in the crop report. For crops in like southern and some of the central and western areas, it wasn't great because those areas are starting to get a little bit more dry and just need a shot of moisture, I guess. But if you look in northern and eastern parts of the province, crops there are actually, some of them are behind normal development stages for this time of year. So the heat and dry conditions were certainly welcome in northern and eastern areas to help those crops catch up to what crop development should be for this time of year in the province.
4: Provincial cropland topsoil moisture is rated as 5% surplus, 67% adequate, 27% short, and 1% very short. Canola is largely in good condition, but high temperatures have stressed some flowering crops. Most canola, with the exception of late cedar crops, are now going into the potting stage. About two-thirds of pulse crops are in good condition, but the other third of pulse crops are only in fair to poor condition due to moisture stress earlier in the season as well as disease. Provincial pasture topsoil moisture ratings are 2% surplus, 58% adequate, 36% short, and 4% very short. As for haying,
5: it's about half of the hay crops in Saskatchewan have been baled or silaged now, so I would like to say haying's roughly half done based on that number, but again, it really varies on where you are in the province. I know there's some livestock producers in the southwest that are just wrapping up haying or have already wrapped up haying, and then there's producers in eastern parts of the province where haying is still in full swing. So it's a little bit of a mixed bag. And overall, hay quality is good in Saskatchewan. It's either rated in as excellent or good quality, but if you go more to northern regions where they've had a bit more water, you might see a little bit lower hay quality.
4: While harvest is still some time off in northern and central areas, Massage has heard some lentils are being desiccated in the southwest.
5: In parts of the southwest where it's been fairly dry and crops have been able to rapidly develop over the past few weeks, some early seeded lentil crops are being desiccated actually in parts of the southwest. That's only a couple cases that I heard of that, but that just signals that harvest is closer than we think.
4: And farmers should also start monitoring canola crops for Bertha armyworm. Some areas could require treatment next month.
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4: A farm succession planner from Ontario has spent the last 2 years lobbying the federal government to change the Income Tax Act. Darren Shrosbury is the CEO and founder of FarmStrong. He was talking to producers at Ag in Motion last week.
8: Two reasons. One, to advocate for adding nieces and nephews to the tax-free rollover. So Section 73.3 of the Tax Act allows sons and daughters to get a tax-free rollover of farmland, so quarters, combines, and quarters. And we are trying to get nieces and nephews added onto that bill so that nieces and nephews can also get the tax-free rollover, which will then increase the amount of people wanting to farm and help, obviously, rural communities and help food security and all that good stuff that Canadians so desperately want and need. So we were there for an advocacy role. And then FarmStrong also helps continuity planning through farmers. So we keep Canadian family farms in the family. And the way we do that is by taking all the continuity pieces and putting it under one roof. So as I like to say, one throat to choke, that happens to be my throat, but we do accounting, legal, finance, insurance, real estate, on-farm, off-farm, so that the farmers can go out and do what they do best, which is farming, and we can take care of the rest.
4: Let's talk about the nieces and nephews changes to the Income Tax Act, Section 73.3. You've done a lot of lobbying. Where do you stand right now?
8: It's been a great 6 months. We have a lot of traction on both sides of the aisle. This is a win-win for any politician that wants to hang his hat on it. The most significant forward motion was from Senator Black. He stood on the Parliament floor and spoke in open forum about adding nieces and nephews onto the Tax Act. So we're extremely positive and really enthusiastic about that. I had lunch with Senator Black almost 2 years ago and mentioned this to him. And since then, we've been working tirelessly to get nieces and nephews added on. We spoke to the CRA. They don't have any objections. And thus far, like I said, both sides of the aisle view this as a positive for not only the farming community, but Canada as a whole when it comes to food security and keeping farms in the families and rural communities alive. So happy with the momentum.
4: You've been pushing this for 2 years. Any idea how long are we away from the finish line?
8: Well, if I could predict that, I think I'd go into politics. So, you know, the government moves at its pace. We're hoping for a 2027 resolution. So 6-9 months away, that's, hope springs eternal. So I'm pretty hopeful that we'll get this done in 2027.
4: If it is done in 2027, would it only be in effect going forward, or could there be a retroactive provision to that?
8: We have not looked at the nuance of that. Sometimes the CRA might write a provision in that they can retroactively go back 5 years. That's been done before in various jurisdictions on various other legislation that's been passed. We have not gone down that road too far. I think once we get the approval and the yes, we can then maybe add that in or ask for that to be added. It's a very good idea. We have thought about it, but we haven't broached it in in open court, so to speak.
4: Now, last fall, you were asking farmers to contact their MPs about this issue. Have a lot of farmers been contacting their MPs? And is lobbying still needed on behalf of the farm community? Would it still help?
8: Absolutely. If any farmer is impacted by the nieces and nephews, please contact your local MP and just say, hey, add nieces and nephews to Section 73.3. The more voices out there, the better for us. Because as you know, the squeaky wheel gets the oil. So absolutely, if anyone's listening to this, please contact your MP and ask them to add nieces and nephews onto the Act.
4: Have you run into any opposition about this idea?
8: I know this might sound ridiculous, but no, we have not. We've actually had not one person has come back and said, wow, that's a bad idea. Not one person. So we're really happy about that, because not even the CRA came back and said, oh, we're going to lose money. They're not. They're actually going to gain money from it, because it's a deferral. We're not asking for a handout. So it's been extremely well received.
4: Now, the average person may be sitting there listening to this interview and going, okay, nobody opposes it. Why does it take so long?
8: Well, yeah, it's government takes time, right? It just is a lot of committees, and there's a lot of people that have to, have their piece of limelight or whatever the case may be. It just takes time. But I think if you look at it from a macro perspective, let's say we started this 2 years ago and we get it done next year. It's only 3 years. So in the history of Canada, it's quite quick, actually. From a day count, it's like 1,000 days, not that bad. So I think it's going to be okay. So a little bit longer than expected, but still happy.
4: Darren Shrosbury is the CEO of FarmStrong. He has been lobbying for a change in Section 73.3 of the Income Tax Act to allow nieces and nephews to have farm property transferred on a tax-deferred basis, the same way as it is for sons and daughters. He's hoping the Income Tax Act will be amended as early as next year.
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4: This is the futures market report for Thursday, July 30th. November canola down $2, $769.60 a ton. January canola down $1.80 at $779.10. March canola also down $1.80, $786.10 a ton. September Minneapolis wheat up 8.5 at $7.13.5 a bushel. September Kansas City wheat up 8 at $7.33.5. September Chicago wheat up 4.75, $6.65.5 a bushel. September corn down 2.5 cents at $4.46.5. And August soybean down a cent and a half at $11.76.75 a bushel. Now here's the rest of the news from Chicago.
10: I'm Dan Bossi on the 30th of July, Thursday. Chicago Board of Trade grain futures are higher this morning. The market reacting to a key attack by the Ukrainians against a Russian grain terminal overnight. Now that Russian grain terminal is in Tuman. It exports about 5 million metric tons of Russian grain annually. And there was severe damage, of course, being reported. So that market is reacting as it looks like increasingly tensions in the Black Sea are rising. The war on grain is ongoing and world, of course, sees 30% of the world's wheat trade come out of that area, and it's very key to the wheat market longer term. Corn futures are following wheat to the upside. Soybeans are more mixed. We are seeing that China is still interested in buying U.S. soybeans. Another sale here this morning, but recent day purchases have been below last week, and that is causing the market to give back some gains. Until next time, I'm Dan Bossi.
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4: This is the rural weather forecast for the Saskatoon, Waka, Watrous, and Outlook area. Sunshine today, 27. Humidex, 30. Partly cloudy tonight. Slight chance of a late evening or overnight shower. Risk of a thunderstorm, 17. Mix of sun and cloud tomorrow. Risk of an early morning thunderstorm. Then sunshine in the afternoon. East wind, 20. High of 28. Humidex, 33. Kindersley, Rosetown, Bigger. Mainly sunny today. East wind, 30. High of 29. Humidex, 31. Partly cloudy. Slight chance of an evening shower. Risk of a thunderstorm. Then clearing overnight. Low, 16. Sunny and hazy tomorrow. 30 degrees. Humidex, 33. North Battleford in Unity. Sunshine today, 25. Humidex, 28. Partly cloudy tonight. Slight chance of a late evening or overnight shower. Low, 16. Tomorrow starts off with a mix of sun and cloud, then turning sunny later on in the morning. High of 28. Humidex, 31. Spiritwood, Shelbrook, and Prince Albert. Sunshine today, 25. Humidex, 29. Partly cloudy tonight. Slight chance of an overnight shower. Low, 16. Tomorrow, mix of sun and cloud, clearing in the afternoon, high 27, Humidex 33. Milford, Tisdale, Nipawin, sunny today, northwest wind 20, high of 26, Humidex 29. Partly cloudy tonight, 16. Tomorrow, mix of sun and cloud, 30% chance of afternoon and 60% chance of evening showers. High tomorrow, 25, Humidex 29. Humboldt and Wynyard, sunshine today, 26, Humidex 29, increasing cloud tonight, 60% chance of overnight showers, risk of a thunderstorm, low 16. Cloudy, 60% chance of showers tomorrow morning, then mix of sun and cloud for the rest of the day, high 25, Humidex 30. Looking ahead to the August long weekend, most of the CJWW listening area will be hot on Saturday, but there will be a significant drop in temperatures for Sunday and Monday. And that's your rural weather forecast.
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0: There's Mary Chapin Carpenter. I feel lucky. It's Prime Cuts, your 90s at noon, live from the Saskatoon X. Jackson joining you here from our summer hauler. That is right, the summer hauler set up here on the X grandstands at Prairieland. It is the first of 8 best days of summer, they call it. And the line that was outside, and as soon as it hit noon, piling in through the X, trying to be the first one to try some of the amazing food that they have here, or maybe you're coming here to take in some of the rides or some of the vendors that are inside Prairieland. Lots here for everybody, which we will get to this afternoon, including some ways to win. But it is Prime Cuts after all. And that was one from Mary Chapin Carpenter, released in May of 1992 off of her album Come On, Come On. It would peak at 16 over on the adult contemporary charts, but would be a top 5 hit in both Canada and in the U.S. Moving on ahead to 1995 and some Trisha Yearwood, a top 10 hit on the Billboard charts in the U.S. from her album Thinking About You, called I Wanna Go Too Far. Next.
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0: Cuts, your 90s at noon. Michelle Wright, New Kind of Love. Still not over her Field of Stars performance a few weeks ago during Egg in Motion. That was a hit from 1990 off of her self-titled album, the first single that would peak at number 4 on the Canadian charts, even moving over to the Billboard charts, the Canadian or country charts, peaking at number 32. We go to 1994 next for a hit from Clay Walker off of his self-titled debut album, and it would become a number one. Dreaming with my eyes open, isn't it?
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0: There's Alabama. Take a little trip. Prime cuts your 90s at noon. Written by Ronnie Rogers and Mark Wright. That was a song that almost became a number one again for Alabama, but peaked at number two on both Canadian and Billboard charts. Released in June of 1992, a few years ahead to 1996, from Brian White. It was a song that would peak number one on the Bubbling Under Hot 100 Billboard chart, but would reach number two on the Canadian country charts and number four on the U.S. Hot Country charts, called I'm Not Supposed to Love You Anymore. Coming up on Prime.
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1: victory. Saskatoon and area, beautiful start for the first day of the Saskatoon X. Partly cloudy right now, barely any wind, and 24 degrees. Going to turn mainly sunny, high of 27 today. Partly cloudy, slight chance of showers, and the risk of a thunderstorm tonight, low of 17, which will continue on into tomorrow morning, clearing in the afternoon, leaving for a mix of sun and cloud and a high of 28. Little windy, though, from the east, 20 kilometers an hour. Clear, low of 14 tomorrow night, and then the weekend, Saturday, high of 33 and sunny, but really going to cool down Sunday with some wind, high of 23. For the Prince Albert region, mainly sunny, 23 degrees right now, up to a high of 25 today. Slight chance of showers overnight and a low of 16. That'll continue on into tomorrow morning, clearing in the afternoon. Then a mix of sun and cloud, high of 27. Clear, low of 14 tomorrow night. High of 31 on Sunday and sunny, and then cooling down and rainy on Sunday, high of 23.
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0: from the CJWW Newsroom, bringing you Saskatchewan's news first. Here's what's happening.
1: Good afternoon. It's 24 degrees at 1 o'clock. I'm Venice Ferguson. The latest provincial crop report indicates hot conditions in much of the province caused crops to rapidly progress, which benefited crops behind in some areas, but had a negative impact on those in drier regions. Crop conditions remain variable, with most crops in good condition. Many areas experienced humid conditions, which posed challenges for haying efforts. Progress was made, with some producers in southern regions wrapping up. Fungicide application is winding down for later seeded crops. Temperatures will climb again tomorrow with a return to warm and humid conditions. Forecasters are also watching for possible change in the weather pattern by Sunday. Meteorologist Terry Lang with Environment and Climate Change Canada.
2: Sunday looks like it could be stormy, and then some cooler temperatures moving in, with highs next week sort of more towards seasonal values, and then looks like a gradual warm-up after that.
1: A new 25-year roadmap for climate action strategy is looking for approval from Saskatoon City Council. It's intended to guide decision-making as the city prepares for challenges such as extreme heat, flooding, wildfire smoke, and severe storms that can affect public safety, infrastructure, and essential services. The strategy has been in preparation since 2024. Actions identified in the strategy include measuring indoor air quality in civic buildings to help ensure safe public spaces during wildfire smoke events, considering climate risk in city planning and infrastructure projects, and supporting homeowners in improving the climate resilience of their properties. The Saskatchewan Serious Incident Response Team has deployed four of its investigators to Makwasagagan First Nation to investigate an incident involving a woman being taken into custody. Previously, RCMP had decided CERT wasn't required based on footage from officers' body-worn cameras, and the use of force in the incident was warranted. However, after a video surfaced on social media, Loon Lake RCMP decided to request CERT to investigate. CERT, in its acknowledgement of taking carriage of the investigation, provided a timeline. They say members of the detachment arrived at a home on the First Nation while attempting to arrest an adult male on an outstanding warrant. At 5:32 a.m., after discussions with the occupants inside a home, a man emerged from the residence and was arrested on the front step for outstanding warrants. At approximately 5:33 a.m., a second man came out onto the front step and was also arrested on outstanding warrants. CERT says during the arrest of the second male, a physical altercation occurred on the front step between two members of the RCMP and a 40-year-old woman in the home. They say she left the porch, and at approximately 5:34 a.m., a second physical altercation occurred in the area between two parked vehicles. During that second altercation, both physical force and a conducted energy weapon were used.
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1: The Environment Canada forecast for Saskatoon and area: sunny today, high 27. Tonight, partly cloudy, low 17. There is a slight chance of showers and risk of thunderstorm overnight and into early morning. Mix of sun and cloud tomorrow to start the day, but it clears in the afternoon with a high of 28. Sunny, high 33 on Saturday. And then Sunday, sunshine, windy, high 23. For the Prince Albert region, sunny and a high of 25 today. Tonight, partly cloudy and a low of 16. There's a slight chance of showers overnight into early morning. Mix of sun and cloud to start the day tomorrow, but it clears in the afternoon with a high of 27. Saturday, sunny, high 31. Showers are possible overnight Saturday. And then Sunday, rain, windy, high 23. Spiritwood 22, it's 25 in Rosetown and Kindersley, 24 in Outlook, as well as Watrous. It's 22 in Wynyard, 26 in Regina. Humboldt at 23, it's 22 in LaRonge, Meadow Lake, Melfort, 24 in Nipawin and Hudson Bay. It's 25 in Yorkton and in Moose Jaw, 26 in Swift Current, and 21 in Lloydminster. In North Battleford, the wind is northwest 8, it's 23. Prince Albert, the wind is northwest gusting 28, it's sunny and 23. Saskatoon, the wind is northwest 5, it's partly cloudy and 24 degrees. I'm Venice Ferguson, CJWW News.
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0: What do you roll that barrel out on Country 600 CJWW live from the Saskatoon X, the first day out of the eight best days of summer. We are set up here with the Summer Hauler. It's Jackson Emery joining you from the X grounds. Coming up, a couple of different ways to win here. But, of course, if you are coming down to the X today, for starters, travel safe. And if you find us, we're not exactly where we were last year, right when you walk in through the main entrance. We are just around the corner, kind of kitty corner from the Kinsman Car Awards booth. Right across from the grandstand. So you will find us, the Summer Hauler, giving you the chance to win some official entries throughout the next 8 days that we are here, plus our CCMA guitar display. Chance to win the best seats in country music, tickets, hotel, dining, the ultimate CCMA experience. Still up for grabs. That's coming up in September. So stop by, say hi, grab a purple bandana, and try to scan for your chance to win an official entry to the CJWW Flamin Saskatchewan Summer Hauler.
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0: One of the many performers at the CCMA Awards, Tenille Arts, Don't Ruin Flowers, CJWW, like I said. Still a chance to win the best seats in country music. Our guitar display and the Summer Hauler will be here all 8 days of the Saskatoon X. So come grab a selfie, scan the QR code for your chance to win. Another way to win right now, some weekend passes, four of them, to the Elbow Polka Fest on August 7th and 8th. This also includes the dinner on Saturday. All you need to do for your chance to win is text in Elbow Polka to 306-938-0600. 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
0: Well, right now it is 25 degrees, partly cloudy in Saskatoon, up to a high of 27 and mainly sunny. It'll feel like 30 with the humidex. Partly cloudy tonight, slight chance of showers and the risk of a thunderstorm overnight. Low of 17. That slight chance of showers is going to continue on into tomorrow morning, clearing up in the afternoon with an east wind at 20 kilometers an hour. Mix of sun and cloud, high of 28. Clear, low of 18 tomorrow night. High of 33 on Saturday and sunny, but really cooling off Sunday. Windy, sunny, high of 23. For the Prince Albert region, 23 degrees, mainly sunny right now, up to a high of 25 today. Slight chance of showers overnight, low of 16. Again, that'll continue into tomorrow, clearing in the afternoon. Mix of sun and cloud, high of 27, clear, low of 14 tomorrow night, high of 31 Saturday and sunny, rain and windy, the story on Sunday in Prince Albert with a high of a 23 with Rick Trevino.

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1: This is Venice Ferguson in the Saskatoon Media Group Newsroom with your news now. 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NDP says Martinsville gained a nurse practitioner but are down a doctor. Five people sent to hospital in the wake of two accidents at Warman. WestJet issues lockout notice.
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0: the other hand, Randy Travis on CJWW. Keep in mind, if you were out in Elbow yesterday, which is where I was with the Summer Hauler for the Access Communications free summer barbecue tour, anyone that got an official entry or scanned their QR code, I'm going to be drawn for that official entry coming up after 2 o'clock this afternoon. And then there's going to be another official entry up for grabs from the X today. I'm going to explain how all that will work later this afternoon. But if you stop by and saw me in Elbow, you might be getting a text message later this afternoon. But if you're coming to the X today, tomorrow, any of the 8 days, come find our booth. Scan the QR code for a chance to win an official entry to the Summer Hauler, as well our guitar display for a chance to win the best seats in country music at this upcoming CCMA Awards in September.
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0: KJWW Newsroom, bringing you Saskatchewan's news first. Here's what's happening.
1: Good afternoon. It's 25 degrees at 2 o'clock. I'm Venice Ferguson. A 22-year-old man faces several charges after Saskatoon police say he fled from a traffic stop and crashed into city infrastructure late Wednesday night. The Saskatoon Police Service says around 11:50 p.m., an officer patrolling in the area of Dagnoni Crescent and Brighton Gate attempted a traffic stop on a speeding vehicle. Police say the driver put the vehicle into drive and fled at a high rate of speed, evading police for a short distance before colliding with city infrastructure in the area of McCormon Drive and Stensrud Road. He was arrested and found to be wanted on several criminal code warrants. In addition to the execution of his warrants, he is also facing charges of obstruction, evading police, dangerous driving, and breaching court-imposed conditions. Meadow Lake RCMP, along with local fire and EMS, responded to a single vehicle rollover on Highway 55 around 1:25 a.m. this morning. The accident happened about 10 kilometers west of Meadow Lake. EMS transported the sole occupant of the vehicle to hospital, who was later declared deceased. The victim has been identified as a 25-year-old from Flying Dust First Nation. Meadow Lake RCMP and Saskatchewan RCMP collision reconstructionists continue to investigate. Environment and Climate Change Canada says the real hot weather with humidity returns as the weekend approaches. Here's meteorologist Terry Lang.
2: Little bit of a change with a wind shift, not as warm, but then again, we're going to start seeing a rebound in those temperatures, particularly Friday and into Saturday, a return to the moisture, so those humidex values really climbing up there into the upper 30s towards the 40 mark.
1: The Pacific Ocean is warming more quickly than expected and is now being called a super El Nino. Western Canada won't feel the impact until later this year with a strong possibility of a warmer and drier winter. Super El Nino is already impacting weather patterns for Australia and Southeast Asian countries such as Malaysia, Indonesia, and Thailand. Bruce Burnett is a director of weather and markets with Glacier Farm Media.
3: As of June, we had entered an official El Nino and we're now well into it here in July and August, so it's a little bit earlier than normal, but we are seeing dryness in eastern Australia already, and that will impact their crops. It's their winter season, but it's certainly not a good sign for them.
1: Australia is Canada's main competition in Southeast Asia for canola, wheat, and lentil exports. The Aussies have had a string of above-normal crops prior to this year. I'm Venice Ferguson, CJWW News.
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1: The Environment Canada forecast for Saskatoon area, sunny today, high 27. Tonight, partly cloudy, low 17. There is a slight chance of showers and risk of thunderstorm overnight and into early morning. Mix of sun and cloud tomorrow to start the day, but it clears in the afternoon with a high of 28. Sunny, high 33 on Saturday. And then Sunday, sunshine, windy, high 23. For the Prince Albert region, sunny and a high of 25 today. Tonight, partly cloudy and a low of 16. There's a slight chance of showers overnight into early morning. Mix of sun and cloud to start the day tomorrow, but it clears in the afternoon with a high of 27. Saturday, sunny, high 31. Showers are possible overnight Saturday. And then Sunday, rain, windy, high 23. 22 in Spiritwood, is 26 in Rosetown Outlook, Kindersley, 23 in Wynyard, Humboldt, LaRonge, Meadow Lake, and Melfort. It's 24 in Watrous, 27 in Regina. It's 25 in Nipawin, Hudson Bay, Yorkton, 27 in Swift Current and Moose Jaw, 21 in Lloydminster. In North Battleford, the wind is north-northeast 9, it's 23. Prince Albert, the wind is west-northwest gusting 32, sunny and 23. Saskatoon, the wind is northwest 7, it's partly cloudy, and it's 25 degrees. Closing grain prices are next.
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6: Here are this afternoon's closing futures prices for Thursday, July 30th. November canola down $3, $768.60 a ton. January canola down $3.30, $770.60. March canola contract down $3.40, $784.50 a ton. In Chicago, August soybean down 3 cents, $11.75 a bushel. August soybean oil down 68 points, $0.6849. August soybean meal down $1.20, $3.1420 a ton. September corn down 3.5 at $4.455 a bushel. September Chicago wheat down 2.75, $6.635 a bushel. September oats down 0.75, $3.12 a bushel. And those are this afternoon's closing futures prices, courtesy of RJ O'Brien Canada in Winnipeg.
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0: CJWW, Ella Langley, Morgan Wallen, I Can't Love You Anymore, live from the Saskatoon X, the first day out of the 8 best days of summer. Jackson along with you. Don't forget the hours. It opened up here at 12. It's running until midnight every single day, all 8 days here at Prairieland. Coming up, going to make a couple of draws, those super fan passes over on our Facebook page. And can't forget about the official entry up for grabs from the Summer Hauler. We were out at Elbow yesterday, so we're going to be giving out that official entry coming up this hour, as well Legendary Country to take us through until 3 o'clock.
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0: Dwayne Steele, Anita Gunn, Married, Country 600, CJWW. All right, we have a bunch of official entries up for grabs throughout the next 8 days at the Saskatoon X. But before we get to any of those, the Summer Hauler made a venture out to Elbow yesterday as we were with Access Communications and their free summer barbecue tour. I think the whole community wound up stopping by for the free barbecue. It was great to meet so many of the locals from Elbow or even some people from down at the lake or just passing through. And since we had the hauler with us, a lot of entries grabbed for their chance to grab an official one step closer to winning the trailer and all the prizes inside. And with that, the official entry from yesterday in Elbow is going out to Bruce Mann. Congratulations, Bruce. You have won yourself an official entry and one step closer to the trailer and all the prizes inside when we make our draw come late September. Be sure to come by and find us at the Saskatoon X for your next chance to try and win an official entry to our CJWW Flamin' Saskatchewan Summer Hauler.
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1: This is Venice Ferguson in the Saskatoon Media Group Newsroom with your news now. NDP says Martinsville gained a nurse practitioner but are down a doctor. Five people sent to hospital in the wake of two accidents at Warman. WestJet issues lockout notice.
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0: Hillbilly Country Boy, it's the Johnner Brothers on Country 600 CJWW. Looking at our Environment Canada forecast, Saskatoon, partly cloudy, 26 degrees, turning to sunny skies later today, high of 27. It'll feel like 30 with the Humidex. Partly cloudy tonight, slight chance of showers, risk of a thunderstorm overnight, and a low of 17. That chance of showers, thunderstorms continuing into tomorrow, but clearing in the afternoon with wind from the east, 20 kilometers an hour. Mix of sun and cloud, high of 28, low of 14, clear tomorrow night, high of 33 on Saturday, and sunny, and then cooling off Sunday, windy, sunny, high of 23. Prince Albert region, 24, mainly sunny right now, up to 25 later this afternoon, slight chance of showers, and a low of 16 overnight, continuing into tomorrow morning, clearing in the afternoon, leaving for a mix of sun and cloud, high of 27, low of 14 and clear tomorrow night, high of 31, sunny for Saturday, rainy and windy, the story on Sunday, high of 23.
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0: Nate Holler, Daniil Towns with Backfire Country 600 CJWW, making a draw right now for the two Fan Zone tickets to Josh Ross on Monday. This is over on our Facebook page. We got general admission, front of the stage access, Fan Zone Plus keepsake lanyard, and dedicated bar and washroom access. The show itself is not sold out because general admission gets you in, but the Fan Zone area is sold out. So pretty much your only way to get a hold of these tickets, and fortunate that we can only pick one winner, but Chelsea has won these two Fan Zone tickets. We will make sure that she gets a hold of these Fan Zone tickets and enjoy Josh Ross. If you are going, again, all the shows on the grandstand are free with the general admission. Stay tuned after 3 o'clock. We're going to have another Facebook contest starting up when I'll explain more coming up.
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0: from the CJWW Newsroom, bringing you Saskatchewan's news first. Here's what's happening.
1: The latest provincial crop report indicates hot conditions in much of the province caused crops to rapidly progress, which benefited crops behind in some areas, but had a negative impact on those in drier regions. Crop conditions remain variable, with most crops in good condition. Many areas experienced humid conditions, which posed challenges for haying efforts. Progress was made, with some producers in southern regions wrapping up. Fungicide application is winding down for later seeded crops. Temperatures will climb again tomorrow with a return to warm and humid conditions. Forecasters are also watching for possible change in the weather pattern by Sunday. Meteorologist Terry Lang with Environment and Climate Change Canada.
2: Sunday looks like it could be stormy, and then some cooler temperatures moving in, with highs next week sort of more towards seasonal values, and then looks like a gradual warm-up after that.
1: A new 25-year roadmap for climate action strategy is looking for approval from Saskatoon City Council. It's intended to guide decision-making as the city prepares for challenges such as extreme heat, flooding, wildfire smoke, and severe storms that can affect public safety, infrastructure, and essential services. The strategy has been in preparation since 2024. Actions identified in the strategy include measuring indoor air quality in civic buildings to help ensure safe public spaces during wildfire smoke events, considering climate risk in city planning and infrastructure projects, and supporting homeowners in improving the climate resilience of their properties. The Saskatchewan Serious Incident Response Team has deployed four of its investigators to Makwas-Sagagan First Nation to investigate an incident involving a woman being taken into custody. Previously, RCMP had decided CERT wasn't required based on footage from officers' body-worn cameras, and the use of force in the incident was warranted. However, after a video surfaced on social media, Loon Lake RCMP decided to request CERT to investigate. CERT, in its acknowledgement of taking carriage of the investigation, provided a timeline. They say members of the detachment arrived at a home on the First Nation while attempting to arrest an adult male on an outstanding warrant. At 5:32 a.m., after discussions with the occupants inside a home, a man emerged from the residence and was arrested on the front step for outstanding warrants. At approximately 5:33 a.m., a second man came out onto the front step and was also arrested on outstanding warrants. CERT says during the arrest of the second male, a physical altercation occurred on the front step between two members of the RCMP and a 40-year-old woman in the home. They say she left the porch, and at approximately 5:34 a.m., a second physical altercation occurred in the area between two parked vehicles. During that second altercation, both physical force and a conducted energy weapon were used. I'm Venice Ferguson, CJWW News.
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1: The Environment Canada forecast for Saskatoon and area, sunny today, high 27. Tonight, partly cloudy, low 17. There is a slight chance of showers and risk of thunderstorm overnight and into early morning. Mix of sun and cloud tomorrow to start the day, but it clears in the afternoon with a high of 28. Sunny, high 33 on Saturday. And then Sunday, sunshine, windy, high 23. For the Prince Albert region, sunny and a high of 25 today. Tonight, partly cloudy and a low of 16. There's a slight chance of showers overnight into early morning. Mix of sun and cloud to start the day tomorrow, but it clears in the afternoon with a high of 27. Saturday, sunny, high 31. Showers are possible overnight Saturday. And then Sunday, rain, windy, high 23.
3: Here are your current temperatures around the province. Hudson Bay is 26, Kindersley is 27, cold spots in the province, Spiritwood, Meadow Lake, and LaRange all at 23 as well. Melford, Nipawin is at 25, is 28 in Moose Jaw, 27 in Outlook. Regina is 27, Rosetown 27 as well. Hotspot in the province right now is Swift Current, 28 degrees. 26 in Yorkton, 25 in both Watrous and Wynyard. In North Battleford, 24 degrees right now. Prince Albert is mainly sunny and 24. And in Saskatoon right now, it is 27 degrees.
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9: Good afternoon, this is Kirk McWilliams from Margie O'Brien Canada with this afternoon's futures prices from Winnipeg and Chicago. August gold up 66 at 4102.30. September silver up 96 at 59.05. September Canadian up 22 at 71.59. September crude down 71 at 83.75. November canola down $3 at 768.60. January canola down 330 at 777.60. September Minneapolis wheat up 6.5 at 711.5. September Kansas up 5.5 at 731. September Chicago wheat up 2.75 at 663.5. September corn down 3.5 at 445.5. September oats down 3/4 at 312. August beans down 3 at 1175. August meal down 120 at 314.20. August bean oil down 68 at 68.49. August cattle up 337 at 231.27. August feeders up 237 at 346.65. And August hogs down 235 at 98.32. 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
0: 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Another hour of legendary country. 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

0: For a living, it's the Stampede Hour on CJWW live from the Saskatoon X. Jackson along with you. Lots of different ways to win today here with us as well on our Facebook page. I'm going to explain all that coming up in just a little bit as we hear the sound check going on the grandstand right now. Theory of a Dead Man hitting the stage tonight. We're very thrilled to have Josh Ross, Jade Eagleson next Monday and Wednesday here at the Saskatoon X. We'll explain all that as well. Coming up, don't forget about the fireworks happening nightly, 11 o'clock here at the X, lighting up the skies to wrap up what will surely be an exciting day every single day here at the Saskatoon X. Coming up, some more legendary country. We'll hear the Judds, but first, Eric Church, Heart on Fire.
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0: Mama, he's crazy. It's the Judds on Country 600 CJWW. Well, a big congratulations going out again to Chelsea for winning our fan zone tickets to Josh Ross. He's going to be at the grandstand on Monday here. But on Wednesday, it will be Jade Eagleson. So we have two fan zone tickets to his show. And again, that includes general admission, front of the stage access, a fan zone plus keepsake lanyard, dedicated bar, washroom access. Same instructions. If you head over to our Facebook page, follow us, like and share the post, comment who you would take to the show and what your favorite Jade Eagleson song is. We will contact and draw our winner on Monday.
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2: This is Venice Ferguson in the Saskatoon Media Group Newsroom with your news now. NDP says Martinsville gained a nurse practitioner but are down a doctor. Five people sent to hospital in the wake of two accidents at Warman. WestJet issues lockout notice.
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0: CJWW Stampede Hour with Owner Eagling and Moonshines. Well, another way to win right now is if you text in the keywords Elbow Polka to 306-938-0600. We have 4 weekend passes to the Elbow Polka Fest on August 7th and 8th. This includes dinner on Saturday. That is $20, but this is all included with these weekend passes. So if you want to head on down to Elbow for their Polka Fest, text in Elbow Polka, 306-938-0600. I'll draw for a winner after 5 o'clock.
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0: What we're made of, it's the Washboard Union, Country 600, CJWW, and the Stampede Hour. It's been a great turnout here for the opening day of the Saskatoon X. Don't forget, tomorrow is a Kids Adventure Day. The highlight is going to be the mascot parade in the Co-op Family Fun Zone around 3:30. $15 fare frenzy is on Tuesday. Family Fun Day is on Thursday, the final day of the Saskatoon X. Those are just some of the theme days. You can head over to the Saskatoon X website, saskatoonx.com, to find out more. Don't forget, Light the Night, the fireworks show, nightly, 11 o'clock, all 8 days of the Saskatoon X, 12 noon until 12 midnight, the 8 best days of summer.
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0: the CJWW Newsroom, bringing you Saskatchewan's news first. Here's what's happening.
1: Good afternoon. It's 4 o'clock. I'm Lena Iraki. The government of Saskatchewan announced Thursday that a second intake for primary care nurse practitioner contracts has succeeded in launching 26 new contracts across the province, which includes a new nurse practitioner who will establish her practice by joining the Martinsville Collective Health and Wellness Clinic. The government says in Martinsville, the new nurse practitioner will provide primary care access to at least 800 patients. The NDP says the province's announcement comes one day after Martinsville lost one of its, quote, precious few community doctors, unquote. In a news release, Nathaniel Teed, Shadow Minister for Labor, said Martinsville is losing a family doctor and hundreds of thousands of people across Saskatchewan have no access to primary care. Last week, QP5430, who represents nearly 14,000 healthcare workers across the province, announced that they would be holding a strike vote in September. They are in year three of trying to negotiate a new contract. Saskatchewan's Traffic Safety Fund is giving more than $1.6 million in grants to communities across Saskatchewan. 67 projects in 66 Saskatchewan communities will receive grants. The grants range from $1,079 to $100,000. The projects are meant to improve traffic and pedestrian safety. Some of the approved projects are speed safety signs in Avon, accessible sidewalk crossings in Carrot River, and a traffic safety initiative in Cumberland House Cree Nation. The full list of approved projects and grant amounts can be found on SGI's website. Provincial Traffic Safety Fund grants are funded by using proceeds from photo speed enforcement and given out in two rounds each year. Applications are currently open for the next round of funding. The deadline to apply is September 30th. The Saskatoon Police Service has arrested two people after receiving a report of a man with a firearm. The report came in at 1:30 a.m. today. Police were called to the 300th block of Avenue East South after a man was reported for having and flashing a firearm. It was reported that the man had the firearm tucked into his waistband. The officers found a man matching the suspect's description walking with a woman in the area of 20th Street West and Avenue D South. The woman was wanted on a warrant. Both were arrested without incident. Police found the man had an imitation firearm and a machete on him, and the woman had a machete on her. The 27-year-old man has since been charged with multiple weapons-related offenses and breaching court-imposed conditions. The 18-year-old woman was charged with possession of a weapon dangerous to public peace, unauthorized carry of a concealed weapon, and breaching court-imposed conditions. Humid conditions return Friday and continue through part of the weekend. Terry Lang is a meteorologist with Environment and Climate Change Canada.
2: Yeah, not too bad, not outrageously warm, but certainly with the Humidex values, folks will have to take care in the heat just because over a couple of days, the heat can be kind of cumulative, especially if you're not recovering very much at night if it's too warm. So something to keep in mind and keep an eye on the sky, just a chance of those showers, thunder showers.
1: Lang says check on vulnerable family members and monitor local forecasts as conditions change through the weekend.
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1: The Environment Canada forecast for Saskatoon and area. Tonight, partly cloudy, low 17. Slight chance of showers and a risk of a thunderstorm overnight into early morning. Clearing by tomorrow afternoon with a high of 28. Saturday, sunny, high 33. Sunday, sunny, windy, and a high of 23. Monday is a holiday, and it'll be cloudy with a high of 18. For the Prince Albert region, tonight, partly cloudy with a low of 16, slight chance of showers overnight into early morning, clearing tomorrow afternoon and a high of 27. Saturday, sunny, high 31. Showers are likely overnight on Saturday. Sunday, high 23, but the rain and wind last through the day and into the overnight. Monday, cloudy, high 19.
3: Here are your current temperatures around the province. Hudson Bay is 26, Kindersley at 28. Cold spots in the province right now, Spiritwood and LaRonge still sitting at 23 degrees. It's 24 in Meadow Lake and Melfort, 26 in Nipawin, 27 in Outlook, 24 in Humboldt. Hot spot in the province is Moose Jaw, 29 degrees, as well as Swift Current, 25 in Watrous, Wynyard, and Yorkton, Rosetown and Regina, both sitting at 28 degrees. In North Battleford, it is 24 degrees. Prince Albert, sunny and 25 here in Saskatoon. It is 27 degrees.
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3: Good afternoon, I'm Jackson Emery with CJWW Sports. The Saskatchewan Roughriders held a closed-door practice without the quarterbacks today ahead of traveling to Edmonton tomorrow, and according to today's injury report, A.J. Ouellette is indeed out while Samuel Emelis is listed as questionable. The Riders visit Edmonton in a rematch on Saturday. Week 9 begins tonight with B.C. visiting Winnipeg. To baseball, the Saskatoon Berries are off tonight in the Western Canadian Baseball League before starting a long road trip with stops in Weyburn, Swift Current, and Regina this weekend. They are a game and a half behind Moose for first in the East. Regardless, they are playoff bound, with the first round expected to start August 7th. They return to host Regina on the holiday Monday. In the meantime, while they're away for the next 3 days, Cairns Field will be taken over by Canada's top under-19 women's baseball athletes. Saskatchewan will have 7 provincial teams that will be competing at Cairns for the national championship in 4 days of exciting high-level baseball. Hosted by the Saskatoon Royals Baseball, the national championship showcases the country's best young female athletes. More details can be found at CJAWW. Radio.com under the Thursday Sports Entry. You can also find all the details on a lone doubleheader matchup in the Saskatoon Amateur Softball Association tonight. In the MLB, it's a quieter night with Toronto off after their series win against Washington. The Blue Jays return home tomorrow to take on St. Louis. Meanwhile, the National Lacrosse League is moving free agency back a month to September 1st from August 1st. There is still a lot of uncertainty around what teams will be playing this upcoming season, with Philadelphia ceasing operations and questions around Ottawa's future. However, the league did announce it will make its players available in December for the first global lacrosse games, 4 nations competing head-to-head in a tournament inspired by the NHL's Four Nations face-off, which 4 nations are still to be announced. And on the pro hardwood, the Toronto Temple return home in 1 of 3 WNBA games, finishing off a home-and-home with Minnesota. That's CJWW Sports. I'm Jackson Emery.
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0: Sully Burrows, put it on me. Country 600 CJWW Homestretch Drive, live from the Saskatoon X. Jackson along with you, and you could probably hear in the background right now a lot of commotion, music on the grandstand. That's Theory of a Dead Man. They are performing on the grandstand tonight. They are just finishing up their sound checks right now. We're very thrilled to be presenting Josh Ross and Jade Eagleson on the grandstand. Monday, August 3rd is Josh Ross. Wednesday, August 5th, Jade Eagleson. We got some fan zone tickets for Jade Eagleson up on our Facebook page right now. Then you can go and try to win those. We're going to pick our winner on a Monday. In the meantime, we'll have your last call for those Elbow Polka Fest tickets coming up here in just a little bit. Anything in traffic you see that we should know about? No access to our phone line, so just the Groundkeeper Lawn Fertilizer text line. Let us know, 306-938-0600.
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0: It's time for the Saskatoon Berries Reports. Cue the music. The losing streak is over. The Berries beat Medicine Hat 17-4 last night in front of a packed house at Karen's Field. Well done, Jam Fam. What a wiener Wednesday it was at the Next Gen Berry Patch. Just a great crowd. You love to see it. Josh Henson had a grand slam and six RBIs on the night. He now has 57 ribbies on the season. That's tied for second in the entire WCBL. With his Berries teammate, Ethan Murdoch. Gael Salinas, he's also in the top 10 when it comes to RBI league leaders. Back to Henson, though. Our own Les Lazarek asked him if he expected being this big run producer before coming up here this season.
6: I can't say that I did, no, but just getting guys on and doing my job, that's all it really is, so it's great to see it correlates the numbers.
0: Two more home games for the Berries this season. They play at 4 p.m. coming up here on Holiday Monday if you got the day off. Hey, spend it at the ballpark. And then the last home game of the season is next Wednesday, and then it's playoff time. Here's Coach Joe on the focus heading into the final stretch of the season.
7: I mean, obviously, first place would be nice, but we just got to, you know, get in the playoffs like we are and be healthy and be ready to roll once we're there.
0: Go Berries, go, baby. We'll see you at the ballpark.
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0: Jason McCoy, Born Again in Dixieland on Country 600, CJWW, Homestretch Drive. Yeah, the music sound check still going on in the background here. That's Theory of a Dead Man on the Grandstand tonight. Hours of the X, 12 noon until midnight, all 8 days. Fireworks lighting up the skies at 11 o'clock every single day. Up for grabs though right now, sitting in front of me are 4 weekend passes to the Elbow Polka Fest, August 7th and 8th. They're having a supper on Saturday night as well. These passes include the dinner, so no extra cost that time around. If you're interested, text in Elbow Polka to 306-938-0600. I'm going to be picking a winner during the 5 o'clock home stretch drive.
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0: Here's a quick look at your Environment Canada forecast. Saskatoon and area, 27 degrees, mainly sunny right now. A slight chance of showers, risk of a thunderstorm here tonight, low of 15. Mix of sun and cloud tomorrow, slight chance of showers again, risk of a thunderstorm. East wind, 20 kilometers an hour, high of 27. Clear, low of 15 tomorrow night, high of 32. Sunny Saturday, sunny and windy, high of 24 Sunday. Prince Albert, 25 and partly cloudy right now. Slight chance of showers overnight, continuing into tomorrow. Clearing up, though, in the afternoon. Low of 14 tonight, high of 26 tomorrow. Clear, low of 14 tomorrow night, high of 32 sunny on Saturday, and on Sunday, showers, windy, high of 21 with Miranda Lambert.

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1: This is Venice Ferguson in the Saskatoon Media Group newsroom with your news now. NDP says Martinsville gained a nurse practitioner but are down a doctor. Five people sent to hospital in the wake of two accidents at Warman. WestJet issues lockout notice.
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0: Kenny Chesney, Carry On, Country 600, CJWW, Homestretch Drive. 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

0: the CJWW Newsroom, bringing you Saskatchewan's news first. Here's what's happening.
1: Good afternoon. It's sunny and 27 degrees in Saskatoon at 5 o'clock. I'm Neil Billinger. Coming up in news, no bail for a man accused of shooting a woman on a highway near Weyburn last fall. And a busy night for Battleford's RCMP. Coming up in sports, the Riders will officially be without A.J. Ouellette this weekend, but still no word about their top receiver. If you see news, call us at 244-1925. The Saskatchewan Court of Appeal has denied a bail review for Chris Fulman, the man accused of fatally shooting Tanya Myers while she was traveling in a vehicle near Weyburn last fall. The 43-year-old Regina man was appealing a November 2025 decision that denied his original bail appeal. Fulman is charged with second-degree murder and intentionally discharging a firearm while being reckless of the life or safety of another person. Myers was riding in the passenger seat of her friend's SUV when she was shot on Highway 39 on the evening of September 12, 2025. The 44-year-old woman died of her injuries while being transported to hospital in an ambulance. Fulman was arrested on November 1st in Regina and has remained in custody since then. Battleford's RCMP are calling it one of their busiest nights of the summer. The detachment responded to more than 60 calls for service between 6 o'clock last night and 6 this morning. Among the calls were a serious assault on the Sweetgrass First Nation. Two men were taken to hospital with serious injuries. The search continues for the suspects. Then around 4 o'clock this morning, there was an assault at a park in North Battleford. A woman was taken to hospital with non-life-threatening injuries. A suspect was arrested, and RCMP are still trying to confirm that person's identity. In addition to these two serious assault cases, there were four other assaults and assaults with weapons, three reports of vehicle thefts, and 17 reports of mischief and disturbing the peace. The provincial government is contributing $160,000 to continue the Saskatoon Police Service's Human Trafficking Responder Liaison Program. It provides support to victims as well as assisting them navigate the legal system. Police Chief Cameron McBride says it's important to have a specialized team working with human trafficking victims.
2: Our ultimate goal is to support individuals as they become survivors and overcomers and able to meet the challenges of recovery, knowing that they're not alone in that recovery.
1: Community partners such as Hope Restore Canada are welcoming the investment. It has been warmer than normal for several days, but that's going to change about halfway through the August long weekend. This is Environment Canada meteorologist Terry Lang.
3: Sunday looks like it could be stormy, and then some cooler temperatures moving in, with highs next week sort of more towards seasonal values, and then looks like a gradual warm-up after that.
1: The current forecast is calling for an 8-degree difference in daytime highs between Saturday and Sunday in Saskatoon. There was a single vehicle rollover on Highway 55 early this morning, about 10 kilometers west of Meadow Lake. A 25-year-old from the Flying Dust First Nation was transported to hospital and later died. The rollover happened just before 1:30 this morning. Two major unions in the United States have written a letter to President Trump's top trade official, urging him to reconsider tariffs against Canadian imports. The letter comes from the United Steelworkers and the International Association of Machinists and Aerospace Workers. It describes the current trade relations with Canada as marked by more division than cooperation. The letter says, unlike the trade relationship with Mexico, U.S.-Canada trade is more balanced with wage, labor, environmental, and other key issues that are aligned and compatible. The Trump administration has issued a wide variety of tariffs on Canada, which are not covered by the current CUSMA trade agreement. Now, today's Internet News Poll question. The NDP is circulating a petition demanding the Saskatchewan government stop allowing sales of American booze, while WestJet cabin crews have a petition to end unpaid work. Have you ever signed a petition? To vote, go to cjwwradio.com. I'm Neil Billinger, CJWW News.
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1: This is the Environment Canada weather forecast for Saskatoon area. Partly cloudy tonight, slight chance of a late evening or overnight shower. Risk of a thunderstorm, low 15. Mix of sun and cloud tomorrow, slight chance of a shower. Risk of a thunderstorm, high 27. Looking ahead to the long weekend, sunny Saturday, 32. Sunny and windy Sunday, 24. Mix of sun and cloud Monday, 19. For Prince Albert and the Northern Grain Belt, partly cloudy, slight chance of overnight showers, low 14. Tomorrow morning, mix of sun and cloud, slight chance of a shower, then sunshine in the afternoon, high of 26. For the long weekend, sunny Saturday, 32, showers and windy Sunday, only 21 degrees, then cloudy Monday, 18. Around the province, it's 23 in Spiritwood, Rosetown 28, as is Kindersley, 27 for Outlook, Wynyard 25 along with Watrous, Regina 29, 24 in Humboldt and LaRonge along with Meadow Lake and Melfort, Nipawin checks in at 26, Hudson Bay also 26, as is Yorkton, Swift Current 29, Moose Jaw 29, Lloydminster 23, 25 and sunshine at North Battleford. Prince Albert sunny, northwest wind 18, gusting to 30, temperature 25 degrees. Saskatoon also sunny, northeast wind at 10, the temperature 27.
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6: Good afternoon. This is Rebecca Camargo from Blair Lucan's office of Edward Jones with today's CJWW Business Report. Stocks surge after post-Fed sell-off. Equity markets in the U.S. and Canada were higher across the board on Thursday after a late-day sell-off on Wednesday. The tech-heavy NASDAQ led the gains up over 2.7%, while the S&P 500 was up about 1.7%, and the Canadian TSX was up about 0.5%. The ongoing escalation in Iran also added to uncertainty, with WTI oil prices briefly climbing back above $85. However, today oil prices dipped back below $84, and the U.S. and Canadian government bond yields moved modestly lower across the curve. The S&P earnings stories remain mixed across technology, with software giant Microsoft reporting strong earnings driven by its cloud business and AI-related revenue, while Meta missed earnings and saw declining free cash flow due to AI investment. In the stock markets July 30th, the TSX Composite Index on the Toronto Stock Exchange was up 172 points to close at 35,506. The Dow Jones Industrial Average in New York was up 614 points to close at 52,208. In interest rates, a one-year GIC at our office today paid 3.4%. The high interest savings rate was 2.1%, and the Canadian dollar is currently trading at 72 cents U.S. In commodity markets, gold was up 1.87% to $4,174 an ounce, and crude oil was down 0.77% to 84 U.S. per barrel. And that's today's CJWW Business Report. I'm Rebecca Camargo from Blair Lucan's office with Edward Jones, member of the Canadian Investor Protection Fund. For another opinion on your investments, come by the office at 411 Herald Court, Unit G in Saskatoon, or call 306-664-1965.

0: Someone once said, summer is here and the time is right for dancing in the street. 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And nothing goes with a hot summer day like some ice cream. 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
3: Good afternoon, I'm Neil Billinger with CJWW's AgriBiz. Hot weather is speeding up crop development, and while that is a must in wetter areas of the province, those in drier regions would not mind seeing a bit more rain. Tice Massage is a Saskatchewan Agriculture Crops Extension Specialist and helps compile the weekly crop report, which was released this morning.
4: The heat allows the crops to rapidly mature and rapidly develop, and that's what we saw this week in the crop report. For crops in like southern and some of the central and western areas, it wasn't great because those areas are starting to get a little bit more dry and just need a shot of moisture, I guess. But if you look in northern and eastern parts of the province, crops there are actually, some of them are behind normal development stages for this time of year. So the heat and dry conditions were certainly welcome in northern and eastern areas to help those crops catch up to what crop development should be for this time of year in the province.
3: Provincial cropland topsoil moisture is rated as 5% surplus, 67% adequate, 27% short, and 1% very short. Canola is largely in good condition, but high temperatures have stressed some flowering crops. Most canola, with the exception of late cedar crops, are now going into the potting stage. About two-thirds of pulse crops are in good condition, but the other third of pulse crops are only in fair to poor condition due to moisture stress earlier in the season as well as disease. Provincial pasture topsoil moisture ratings are 2% surplus, 58% adequate, 36% short, and 4% very short. As for haying,
4: about half of the hay crops in Saskatchewan have been baled or silaged now, so I would like to say haying's roughly half done based on that number, but again, it really varies on where you are in the province. I know there are some livestock producers in the southwest that are just wrapping up haying or have already wrapped up haying, and then there's producers in eastern parts of the province where haying is still in full swing. So it's a little bit of a mixed bag. And overall, hay quality is good in Saskatchewan. It's either rated in as excellent or good quality, but if you go more to northern regions where they've had a bit more water, you might see a little bit lower hay quality.
3: While harvest is still some time off in northern and central areas, Massage has heard some lentils are being desiccated in the southwest.
4: In parts of the southwest where it's been fairly dry and crops have been able to rapidly develop over the past few weeks, some early seeded lentil crops are being desiccated actually in parts of the southwest. That's only a couple cases that I heard of that, but that just signals that harvest is closer than we think.
3: And farmers should also start monitoring canola crops for Bertha armyworm. Some areas could require treatment next month.
5: No two fields need the same answer. Some

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1: Good afternoon, I'm Jackson Emery with CJWW Sports. The Saskatchewan Roughriders held their final practice today, a closed door without the quarterbacks ahead of traveling to Edmonton tomorrow. And according to today's injury reports, AJ Ouellette is indeed ruled out for Saturday's contest, while Samuel Emelis is listed as questionable. The Riders are in Edmonton for a rematch Saturday, while Week 9 begins tonight with BC visiting Winnipeg. Quickly to hockey, the IIHF has upheld Russia's ban for four different tournaments for the upcoming season. Russia will not be allowed to participate at the World Juniors, World Championships, and the Under-18 men and women's tournaments. Russian national teams have been banned from competition since the country's war with Ukraine began in February 2022. The baseball Saskatoon Berries off tonight in the WCBL before they begin a long road trip with stops in Swift Current, Regina, and Weyburn this weekend. They are a game and a half behind a Moose Jaw for first place in the East. However, they are playoff bound with the first round series expected to be beginning on August 7th. They return home to host Regina on Monday. In the meantime, while they're away for the next 3 days, Cairns Field will be taken over by Canada's top U19 women's baseball athletes. Saskatchewan will have seven provincial teams that will be competing at Cairns Field for the national championship in 4 days of exciting high-level baseball. It's hosted by the Saskatoon Royals Baseball, and the national championship showcases the country's best young female athletes. In the MLB, quieter night tonight, but the Toronto Blue Jays return to action tomorrow to take on St. Louis in an interleague series at home. In addition, the National Lacrosse League is moving free agency back a month to September 1st from August 1st, but there is still some uncertainty about what teams will be playing next season since Philadelphia ceased operations and there's some questions around Ottawa's future. However, the league did announce it will make its players available in December for the first global lacrosse games. And on the pro hardwood, the Toronto Tempo are back home in one of three WNBA games, finishing off a home and home with the Minnesota Lynx. That's CJWW Sports. I'm Jackson Emery.
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5: It's time. The home stretch drive is on. Here's another hour of legendary country on CJWW.

0: George Burge, Luke Bryan, Ride, Ride, Ride on Country 600 CJWW in the home stretch drive. Jackson with you from the Saskatoon X, Theory of a Dead Man, all done there. Sound check on stage. They are the first performance of the Sasktel Grandstand coming up here later this evening. Don't forget Josh Ross next Monday, August 3rd. Jade Eagleson, August 5th, will be on the Grandstand. We're very, very thrilled to be presenting those shows. We're going to explain a little bit more on that as well. Your chance to grab an official entry to the CJWW Flamis Saskatchewan Summer Hauler is going to be up for grabs every single day that we are here for the Saskatoon X. Sarah is going to be giving out an official entry tomorrow morning. As well, we got some drawing to do, a chance to win some weekend passes to the Elbow Polka Fest. That draw coming up with some legendary country. Randy Travis is on his way next.
1: If you want to be a baller, you got to win the Summer Hauler.
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0: Catch us on the road, scan the QR code, and take a selfie with the trailer for your chance to win. Here's hoping you're one of the 60 lucky people that will be in for the final draw with the trailer and everything inside worth over $40,000. Because remember, if you want to be a baller, you've got to win the Summer Hauler.
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7: Taking a look at the Environment Canada forecast, Saskatoon and area right now. Saskatoon is 27 degrees and partly cloudy. Partly cloudy skies continuing this evening. Slight chance of showers. Risk of a thunderstorm overnight. Low of 15. Mix of sun and cloud tomorrow. There's a slight chance of showers and the risk of a thunderstorm throughout the day as well. East wind 20 kilometers an hour. High of 27. Clear. Low of 15 tomorrow night. High of 32. Sunny Saturday. Windy and sunny, but cooling down Sunday. Only high of 24 for the Prince Albert region. Partly cloudy at 25 right now. It'll be partly cloudy throughout the evening. Slight chance of showers overnight. West wind 20. Gusts up to 40K. Becoming lighter, though, this evening. Low of 14. A mix of sun and cloud tomorrow. Still a slight chance of showers in the morning. Clearing up in the afternoon with a high of 26. Clear low of 14 tomorrow night. High of 32. And sunny as well for Saturday. And then cooling off Sunday as well. High of 21. But showers and windy. Here with Randy Travis on the Homestretch Drive. 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

0: 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But the contest that we had running on today, we had four weekend passes. That includes the dinner on Saturday for the Elbow Polka Fest. That is on Friday, August 7th, Saturday, August 8th. Lots of entries. Only one can be crowned a winner. Tamara has won herself four weekend passes to head on down to Elbow and take in the Polka Fest all weekend long. A huge thanks to everyone for getting entered. Don't forget to head over to our Facebook page for some more chances to win, as well online at cjwwradio.com.
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0: on me.
1: He will be here on Wednesday. Jade Eagleson, worth the double on Country 600 CJWW Homestretch Drive. He will be on the grandstand Wednesday. We are very thrilled to have him back in Saskatoon. Josh Ross beforehand on Monday, live on the grandstand. Head over to Facebook right now. We have two Fan Zone tickets up for that Jade Eagleson show on Wednesday. 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

0: How was I to know Reba McEntire, Country 600 CJWW, here at the Saskatoon X? Some strolling acts that have been rolling by all day here today. Michael Jackson putting on quite the performance, dancing to his music, and dancing just like Michael Jackson. He is here at the X every single day, all 8 days, 1 until 7 as well. Stop by and find us. We are right across from the grandstand, our summer hauler, giving you a chance to win an official entry to the trailer as well. Our CCMA guitar display, a chance to win the best seats in country music, hotel dining, and the ultimate Country Music Association Awards experience. That is going to be such an exciting week. We got to take it 1 week at a time, even 1 day at a time. It's been an incredible first day here at the Saskatoon X. We're going to continue on coming up here into the evening as the line begins to form for the grandstand. If you have your premium tickets to see Theory of a Dead Man, or of course all the shows on the grandstand that includes Josh Ross, Jade Eagleson next week, free as long as you have general admission into the Saskatoon X. Starting off hot here at the X, more legendary country to Neil Towns coming up.
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